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13: Hi, I'm Phoebe Humphrey. Barnaby Joyce says One Nation's policy on super would help those doing it tough from losing their homes. Under the plan, mortgage holders and renters could redirect up to a quarter of their super contributions into their pay packets for a maximum of 3 years. Joyce telling Seven the policy's designed as a last resort.
14: If someone doesn't have a house, they can't pay their rent. You'll probably find that they probably can't pay for a job either. And if they get kicked out of their house and lose their house, gosh, that is the most vital asset for you to have when you retire, is your house.
13: At least five people have been killed after a plane crash in Miami. The Amazon cargo plane overshot the runway at the international airport after arriving from Puerto Rico. Five others have been injured. Canberra is ramping up its crackdown on social media with proposed penalties of more than $100 million for companies that fail to keep kids off their sites. The bill is set to go before the Senate tomorrow, with Communications Minister Annika Wells urging Parliament to get behind it.
15: We need these laws passed now. We need to give the eSafety Commissioner more powers to go and hold big tech to account.
13: They're on Seven. The parents of two Australian brothers killed in Mexico have travelled there to attend the trial. Three men have been charged with the murders of Jake and Callum Robinson, who were on a surfing trip in April 2024. The trial starts tomorrow. And there are fresh calls for Aussie dads to be given more paid parental leave, with a new report revealing Australia's come 34th out of 38 developed countries when it comes to paid leave for new fathers.
12: Your sport now.
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13: In sport, NRL club captains have gathered in Sydney to officially launch the finals series. The action kicks off with an elimination final between the Rabbitohs and Knights on Friday. Newcastle skipper Kalen Ponga telling Nine it's going to be tough.
6: I think they've sort of hit form at the right time of the year. They've obviously had some big inclusions, the Troll being a big one of that. They are going to be tough. Every game in this period is going to be tough, but we're excited by the opportunity.
13: And to motorsport, Kimi Antonelli has taken out the Italian F1 Grand Prix overnight after climbing from 19th. That's the latest news and sport.
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17: On the west coast, a partly cloudy one today with a medium chance of showers west of Ceduna and an is zero chance elsewhere with a chance of a thunderstorm west of Ceduna during the afternoon and evening. Some east to south easterly winds, 20 to 30 kilometres per hour, with top temperatures in Ellerston and Woodna both with 20. On the eastern Eyre Peninsula, a partly cloudy one today with some south easterly winds, 20 to 30 kilometres per hour, with top temperatures in Cleve 16 and Kimber with a top of 18. Finally, on the lower Eyre Peninsula, partly cloudy one today with some south to south easterly winds, 15 to 20 kilometres per hour, tending east to south easterly, 15 to 25 kilometres per hour this afternoon. Top temperatures in Coffin Bay 19, Cummins and Port Lincoln both with tops of 17. Stay up to date with all the latest in weather at 5CC.com.
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1: On a warm summer's evening, on a train bound for nowhere, I met up with a gambler. We were both too tired to sleep, so

Tina Turner here on 5CC on Your More Music Mornings. Good morning, everyone, and I hope you're having a great start to your day. I hope all the dads out there got spoiled absolutely rotten for Father's Day. It was your day yesterday. Now you've got to wait another 364 days before you have another day on the calendar. You only get one day a year, dads, but don't worry. We've got all of your favourites coming up for you to get you through that Monday, like some Robert Palmer on the way for you inside of about 5 minutes here on 5CC on Your More Music Mornings. 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We have some great ones coming up, which I'm going to give you some more details on very, very soon. Right now, though, let's kick things off with some ABBA here.

0: gonna make. Pink on 5AA on Your More Music Mornings. Well, big shout out to the Eastern Rangers, of course. On the weekend, they finally got over the hoodoo and won their first grand final. I think it was either 4 or 5 on the trot that they had lost, but they were just in control all game on Saturday. It was great to be down there and actually call the game alongside Keith, but Rangers never really looked like they were in doubt and winning 107-61. Big day actually for them because their B grade also won the grand final. Not quite in the netball, though. Port's got one back on them, winning the netball, the A-grade netball grand final, 45-41. Actually saw some silly Sunday photos pop up on the socials over on yesterday. So the Port's girls certainly having a good time, that's for sure. And as of no doubt the Rangers boys would be, I'm sure silly Sunday may have just crept into Mad Monday. Now, if you're at a Mad Monday, don't be doing any of this. Everybody was kung fu fighting. That's not a good idea. They do tend to happen, though. Stupid stuff tend to happen on Mad Monday. So stay safe, whatever you're doing for your Mad Monday. Hey, Carl Douglas's Kung Fu Fighting is on the way for you inside of 5 here on 5WC. Your More Music Mornings.
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11: Hi, I'm Phoebe Humphrey. Politicians are weighing in on One Nation's plan to give workers early access to their super. The policy would allow renters and mortgage holders to redirect a quarter of their future super contributions into their take-home pay for up to 3 years. But independent MP Monique Ryan has told Nine it's not well thought out.
12: It sounds superficially attractive. You get effectively a 3% pay rise. But what you would be doing is robbing your future to pay for your present. I think it's a poor idea. It's a typical Pauline Hanson thought bubble, effectively.
11: Authorities remain on the scene of a deadly plane crash in Miami. At least five people have died after an Amazon cargo plane overshot the runway. A number of others have been injured with major delays at the international airport. Burning the Australian flag could result in 12 months jail under plans to be presented to Parliament. The Coalition is pushing to make flag burning illegal in Australia. Deputy Opposition Leader Jane Hume has told the ABC it's happening more and more.
13: We've seen it in the counter-protest to the Australia Day marches. We've seen it in some of the pro-Palestine marches as well. We want to make sure that we respect the Australian flag, that we stand under one flag as one nation.
11: And just under a third of Aussie homebuyers have been given a helping hand from the bank of mum and dad. The latest home loan report by Finder has found the majority were helped with contributing towards a deposit. Others say a family member was a guarantor of their home loan.
10: Your sport now.
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11: In sports, selectors have named the 16-man Australian squad for the South Africa Test Series. Marnus Labuschagne has been spared the axe for the upcoming tour starting next month. Jake Weatherold has again missed selection. Carlos Alcaraz is into the quarterfinals of the US Open with a straight sets win over Tommy Paul. He'll meet the winner of Ben Shelton and Stefanos Tsitsipas, who are on court now. And celebrations continue for Mercedes' Kimi Antonelli, who has taken out the Italian F1 Grand Prix after climbing from 19th. Aussie Oscar Piastri finished 5th. That's the latest news and sport.
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16: To Arno Bay, next high tide at 12:43 this afternoon, 1.48 metres. Next low tonight at 29 past 9, 0.34 of a metre. Tummy Bay, next high tide at 24 past 12 this afternoon, 1.51 metres. Next low tonight at 8:41, 0.38 of a metre. Franklin Harbour now, next high tide at 2:15 this afternoon, 1.65 metres. Next low tonight at 27 past 11, 0.3 of a metre. Streaky Bay now, next high tide at 12:42 this afternoon, 1.8 metres. Next low tonight at 6:35, 0.5 of a metre. Coffin Bay now, next high tide at 1:46 this afternoon, 1.12 metres. Next low tonight at 9:15, 0.18 of a metre. Sheringa Beach, next high tide at 12:15 this afternoon, 1.2 metres. Next low tonight at 6:39, 0.25 of a metre. Finally, in Port Lincoln, next high tide at 17 past 12 this afternoon, 1.34 metres. Next low tonight at 9 past 8, 0.3 of a metre.
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16: On the west coast, a partly cloudy one today with a medium chance of showers west of Ceduna and a near zero chance elsewhere with a chance of a thunderstorm west of Ceduna during the afternoon and evening. Some east to southeasterly winds, 20 to 30 kilometres per hour, with top temperatures in Ellerston and Woodna both with 20. On the eastern Eyre Peninsula, a partly cloudy one today with some southeasterly winds, 20 to 30 kilometres per hour, with top temperatures in Cleve 16 and Kimber with a top of 18. Finally, on the lower Eyre Peninsula, a partly cloudy one today with some south to southeasterly winds, 15 to 20 kilometres per hour, turning east to southeasterly, 15 to 25 kilometres per hour this afternoon. Top temperatures in Coffin Bay 19, Cummins and Port Lincoln both with tops of 17. Stay up to date with all the latest in weather at 5CC.com.
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0: REM on 5WC on Your More Music Mornings. Thankfully, it's not the Crows hurting after going out in straight sets last year. They finally got a finals win on the board, which makes me so happy as a Crows fan. Hey, I know it was great. We won the final. Matty Nix kept his job, but my favourite part of the entire game was actually what happened after the game. When I didn't think I could love Tex anymore, and then he had a pop at a journalist. Have a listen to you.
1: Yeah, we've got three more games to go, so much to your disgust.
2: No, I'm happy for you.
1: Nixie will be here, mate. Don't worry about that.
2: So talk to us about the week then. You said outside noise before we go. You bet I started it, but that's okay. I did the news, and you won the game, and congratulations for it.
1: And then we answered your critics, didn't we, so...
0: Well, it was Tom Morris that started the rumour that Matty Nix was going to get sacked if they lost the game, and then Texas just popped him after the game when getting interviewed by him. So that's awesome to see from Tex. Always got his coaches back. Well, the coach is probably going to have a couple of sleepless nights come out because they do take on the Brisbane Lions at the Gabba this weekend. But before the AFL action happens, we've actually got this. For those unaware, that is the NFL theme song. It's a banger.

Finals this weekend because, well, the Hawthorn Hawks, I suppose, did pretty well, and Geelong as well, doing pretty well too. But there's no games in Melbourne, of course, this weekend. We've got one in Perth and one at the Gabba over in Brisbane. But there is going to be a game happening at the MCG. It is the LA Rams taking on the San Francisco 49ers. In what will be a massive exhibition game. You'd think they'd get close to 100,000 to go along to that one. I have no idea how NFL works at all, so if anyone's got a little crash course that they can tell us all about, feel free to just message through all the rules, all the info, all the details, everything. 5CC on our Facebook page. Hey, let's get into more music now. 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

0: Brian Adams on 5CC, your More Music Mornings. It's Riz here with you, taking you through until 1 o'clock before our man Chrissy Guscott takes us home for Around SA. Hey, good news though, the birthday book is back here at 5CC. 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The birthday calls thanks to Boston Bay Diner, Port Lincoln's Waterfront Cafe for breakfast and lunch on the way.
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0: I'm not ashamed to admit at all. 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I definitely thought it was Smash Mouth's song. Poor ball knowledge there from me. The Monkey's on the way for you. 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

Bob Sager and the Silver Bullet Band here on 5CC on Your More Music Mornings. However, it is approaching midday, which means 80s lunch is on the way. And, well, we've had about a week of spring and we're yet to have any of it, but... Any danger, weather gods, of some sunshine? We've had absolutely none since spring has started. Katrina and the Waves is going to kick things off after midday for your 80s lunch. But some more music now with some Crowded House here on your More Music Mornings on 5CC.

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1: And on the phone this morning from City Motors in Port Lincoln, Andy, good morning.
2: Good morning, Ray. How are you, mate?
1: I'm absolutely fantastic, mate. Now, interestingly enough, you have got some of these wonderful Nissan Patrols, the TI, left to sell.
2: We have, mate. We have. We've got four left. And we're doing a special deal on those ones, running them out at a pretty heavily reduced price of $99.90 drive away. That will include a tow bar as well.
1: Okay, well, that's a pretty good deal. Of course, these V8s are pretty much almost gone, haven't they?
2: They are, mate. So that's the reason for the run out. We're getting rid of them or running them off to make way for the new Y63, which, exciting news. We've had pricing and all of the allocations come through in the previous couple of days, so we are geared up, ready to go with those ones.
1: Yeah, fantastic. But look, you know, I still love the sound of a V8. They just sound great, don't they?
2: They do, mate, yeah.
1: So be quick for these, because as you said, there's only four, and once they're gone, they're gone.
2: That is correct, mate. So first in, best dress.
1: Okay, visit City Motors Nissan in Port Lincoln today. City Motors Nissan, LMVD2834. Andy, thanks for your time, mate.
2: Thanks, mate.
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11: Hi, I'm Phoebe Humphrey. The federal government is closing in on proposed $100 million fines for social media giants. The bill is set to go before the Senate tomorrow, which would see companies hit with the massive penalties if they fail to keep kids off their sites. It comes as new figures show up to 89% of teens are still using the social media platforms. Communications Minister Annika Wells telling Seven that figure won't drop overnight.
12: This is a cultural change, much like underage drinking. There's a law that says you can't drink if you're under 18. Plenty of people do, but it's about setting a standard.
11: A fresh battle is brewing over super, with One Nation announcing a plan to let some workers access part of their future super contributions early. It would only apply to renters and mortgage holders who are doing it tough. Barnaby Joyce has told Seven it would only be a last resort.
13: Most people, they're not going to just take money out if they're not doing it tough, but if they need the money, they say, I can't get through, they're going to ask for it.
11: Veterans are laying down service medals outside Parliament House as they fight changes to veterans' healthcare. The Coalition of Veterans Voices is calling for the federal government to scrap its plans for a $5,000 annual cap on allied health treatment. It comes 2 years since the Royal Commission into Defence and Veterans Suicide delivered its final report. And Aussie parents are forking out more than $4,000 a year for their child to play community sport. New research by the Sports Commission has found parents are spending an average of $4,567 dollars a year to keep kids playing. It includes paying for rego, equipment and travel.
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11: In sport, Manus Labuschagne will get another chance in the Aussie Test side. The 16-man squad has been unveiled for next month's tour of South Africa, retaining all members of the squad from the final test against Bangladesh. The Aussies will also take Cooper Connolly, Matt Kuhneman and Michael Nisa. And in NRL, a heartbreaking blow for Rabbitohs star Ewan Aitken. The clubs confirm the forward will miss the final series after fracturing his scapula in Friday night's win over the Roosters. It's expected to keep him sidelined for 3 to 4 months. That's the latest news and sport.
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16: On West Coast waters, southeasterly winds 10 to 15 knots, turning easterly this afternoon, with winds reaching up to 20 knots offshore this evening, with seas around 1 metre. The swell southwesterly 2 to 2.5 metres. Central coast waters, south to southeasterly winds 10 to 15 knots, tending east to southeasterly this afternoon, with seas below 1 metre, the swell southwesterly to 2.5 metres. On Spencer Gulf waters, southeasterly winds 10 to 15 knots, with winds reaching up to 20 knots north of Kawarau this afternoon, with seas around 1 metre, the swell south to southwesterly below 1 metre, increasing to 1 to 1.5 metres south of Kawarau.
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16: On the west coast, a partly cloudy one today with a medium chance of showers west of Ceduna and a near zero chance elsewhere, with a chance of a thunderstorm west of Ceduna during the afternoon and evening. Some east to southeasterly winds 20 to 30 kilometres per hour, with top temperatures in Ellerston and Woodna both with 20. On the eastern Air Peninsula, a partly cloudy one today with some southeasterly winds 20 to 30 kilometres per hour, with top temperatures in Cleve 16 and Kimber with a top of 18. Finally, on the lower Air Peninsula, a partly cloudy one today with some south to southeasterly winds 15 to 20 kilometres per hour, tending east to southeasterly 15 to 25 kilometres per hour this afternoon. Top temperatures in Coffin Bay 19, Cummins and Port Lincoln both with tops of 17. Stay up to date with all the latest in weather at 5cc.com.
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I say I saw on 5CC on your 80s lunch, thanks to Harvey Norman, Paul Lincoln, supporting the local community with the best prices guaranteed. 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We can be calling you at the end of this month, and you can enter as many times as you like. 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

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Well, we got plenty of events up at our community calendar at 5CC.com. This one happening at Centre Care tomorrow. It's a family law information session. Now, some pretty heavy topics being covered, but like property, divorce, and the myths around dividing assets, for example. But a great one to go to. It is free. It's happening from 1 o'clock onwards at 21 Oxford Terrace at Centre Care. And by the way, every attendee will go into the draw to win a $50 voucher from the Beach Bakery. How good? You'll find all the info at our community calendar at 5CC.com. Every breath you take, and every move you make. We got this one from the police coming up for you up right after. Renee Geyer here on your 80s lunch on 5CC.

0: Stranglers on 5CC. 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Well, that's it for me today as well. Coming up for you after 1 o'clock, though. Still playing all your favourites. This is Chris Guscott's theme song, anyway. He is a hero in our eyes. Bonnie Tyler coming up after 1 o'clock, and Chrissy Guscott taking you home for Around SA. All of that right after all the latest in national news and sport here on 5CC. Have a great afternoon, everyone.
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18: Hey, I'm Brooke Seychelle. Pauline Hanson has defended One Nation super proposal to allow workers doing it tough to access part of their super contribution early, saying it's money that belongs to the people. The One Nation leader also slamming Jim Chalmers' claim she wanted to shut down super.
19: I'm not intending to shut super down. If anything, if you look at it, superannuation only just about 4 years ago was at 9%, and over 4 years it has risen to 12%.
18: Meanwhile, social media giants could be slugged with fines of more than $100 million under a proposed federal government bill. It's set to go before the Senate tomorrow and would see companies hit with the penalties if they fail to keep kids off their sites. The foreign minister has told the Senate the scale of the destruction in Nepal is almost beyond comprehension. Australia has sent 50 officers to the region, as well as specialist drone operators and disaster victim identification specialists, as thousands of people, including 36 Australians, remain missing. In Queensland, there are fears for a pilot after a light plane crashed south of Brisbane, sparking a grass fire. It happened just after 11 a.m, though as of midday, paramedics are still unable to assess any patients, while fire crews say the blaze there is now under control. And around 350 staff have been stood down from housing developer Bathler Group as talks with lenders stall. If the developer falls into administration, it will put almost 3,000 homes and apartments into limbo.
17: Your sport now. 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
18: ARL boss Peter Volandis believes this year's World Cup is the most open competition they've ever had. There's been a huge rise of the other nations since the last World Cup was held 4 years ago. Volandis tells Seven it makes things very interesting.
20: Australia's no moral. I think with the players now being able to play for their country and play for state of origin, it's put a complete new dimension to it. So look, I wouldn't be surprised if one of the Pacific nations wins the World Cup, and New Zealand is going to be exceptionally strong.
18: That's the latest in news and sport.
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0: On the west coast, a partly cloudy one today with a medium chance of showers west of Ceduna, and a near zero chance elsewhere with a chance of a thunderstorm west of Ceduna during the afternoon and evening. Some east to southeasterly winds, 20 to 30 kilometres per hour, with top temperatures in Ellerston and Woodnut both with 20. On the eastern Eyre Peninsula, a partly cloudy one today with some southeasterly winds, 20 to 30 kilometres per hour, with top temperatures in Cleve 16 and Kimber with a top of 18. Finally, on the lower Eyre Peninsula, a partly cloudy one today with some south to southeasterly winds, 15 to 20 kilometres per hour, turning east to southeasterly, 15 to 25 kilometres per hour this afternoon. Top temperatures in Coffin Bay 19, Cummins and Port Lincoln both with tops of 17. Stay up to date with all the latest in weather at 5cc.com.
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21: Well, hello, hello. And a very happy Monday. Hopefully you had a superb weekend with whatever you might have done for the Father's Day festivities. And of course, another happy Father's Day to all of the fathers listening out there. Managed to catch up with my old man and the family, which was fantastic yesterday, over a nice lunch. And then a nice snooze in the afternoon. I think everybody was a bit tuckered out after the food and the wine that was going around, so that was quite lovely. Hopefully you had a superb day yourself and weekend too. But of course we are now at Monday, and Monday afternoon at that, so if you need the momentum, I'm here to hopefully help you out, and if you're happy to just take it easy today, hopefully I'll be able to help you relax as you sit back and enjoy yourself. One way that you can sit back and enjoy yourself, anywhere that you shall be, is having the radio with you at all times, and that is courtesy of the iHeart app. So download it for free. All you have to do is type in the station name, press play, Robert's your father's brother. There's a wider world of audio entertainment too for you to dive into, so at any time of day, you can comb through and listen to your heart's content, of course. Text line is the main avenue for you to get in touch with the show, and as I say it constantly, I hope that you can recite it back to me. However, if you're new to the program or you just choose to zone out when I say the text line, which is a fair bit, 0417 063963 is our number. As always, there's a lot to get to, and as always, there's plenty of people sending in their messages, which is fantastic. Hopefully today is absolutely no different. And when I run through the show today, the run sheet, it's always a good sign when I can leave a couple of good topics off of the table. So today's going to be busy. Last hour of the program, we're going to be joined by Jane Stinson, who you may remember we talked to a couple of weeks ago after the first inquiry hearings into the National Trust of South Australia. Now, Jane Stinson is the chair. So she, of course, is sitting behind all of this, combing through all of the information. I've been told that this is running quite significantly over time. But by the time we get to the end of the program, hopefully she's well and truly out and she's able to talk to us about what she heard from the National Trust side of things after a couple of weeks ago. We heard more from the volunteers and the communities themselves. So it'll be very interesting to get our head around this. And Jane Stinson's going to join us in the last hour. And of course, we'll get to the text line as we always do in the third hour as well. In the second hour of the program, I want to provide some perspective on what South Australia is actually doing quite well compared to other states. And that is, compensating people for the travel that they need to take. And the example specifically comes from the Leukemia Foundation, which has highlighted that South Australia is quite far beyond some other states in terms of what you're able to get. Now, it doesn't mean that we're perfect, and I'm looking forward to chatting to the head of research there at the Leukemia Foundation. His name is Bill Starevsky, to talk further about what SA could be doing better. But it is important to highlight that if you're in Victoria, you are in a horrific position if you need to travel for healthcare. So we will get to that next hour and, of course, talk to the specifics of that. But up first, let's talk one more broader issue of the day and one that's a bit more of a local issue of the day. One Nation's super idea has generated plenty of conversation, and hopefully we'll do the same here. So I'm looking forward to hearing your perspective on that. But up first, I want to talk about the environmental groups that have come out and have essentially said, bird flu is here, we don't want cats spreading it, so a statewide ban on cats being let out of the house. So we'll discuss all of that and more after we start with Bonnie Tyler. She's holding out for a hero. Thanks for joining us, everyone, and a very good afternoon to you.

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5CC, where we play better music and we play more of it. Lovely as always to have you on board. Happy Monday, of course. I'm Chris Guscott for Around SA. We are, of course, at the pointiest end of the footy and netball seasons, along with all the other sports that run through winter. Of course, they're just about run their course too. It means there are surely some truly deserving MVPs out there. And I want to make sure you're nominating them as part of the Saturday Morning Sports Show weekly MVP competition. If you go to 5CC.com, you'll find the page to, of course, be able to nominate them. Each week, one local legend scores themselves a $50 Total Tools or Mitre 10 Port Lincoln voucher. And it's a great prize to win simply for having someone else recognised. So, doesn't have to be on the field or on the court either, might I add. If somebody throughout this final series has just been above and beyond off the court and off the field, you can nominate them as well. One person gets selected, they win the voucher. But of course, to find out who that is, you need to be listening in from 8 till 10 here on 5CC for the Saturday Morning Sports Show's weekly MVP. All right, back to the music now. Great to have you on Around SA.

0: Welcome back, everybody, and thank you for joining us as Around to SA is moving through this Monday. Hopefully you're moving through it well as well. Number to be involved is 0417 063963, and I appreciate those who have jumped on already. Got a fair bit to discuss, so our text line, I imagine, is going to be fairly busy. Next hour of the program, I'm going to be speaking to the head of research at the Leukemia Foundation. His name is Bill Starevsky. And I wanted to provide a positive perspective on what SA has done in regards to some of the travel allowances that you will receive if you need to travel for healthcare-related reasons. And of course, Leukemia Foundation, we're talking specifically about cancer today, but they've done a national scorecard and SA's come out on top. So we'll appreciate what we have compared to other states, which some of the numbers are quite alarming. But to talk further about what else we can be doing, just don't want to rest on your laurels and just think everything's perfect. So we'll get to all of that and plenty more after the 2 p.m. news, sport and weather.
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8: Hey, I'm Brooke Seychelle. One Nation has launched a defence of their proposed changes to super that would allow renters and mortgage holders the option to access a quarter of their retirement savings early. Leader Pauline Hanson says it won't drive up inflation, while party MP Barnaby Joyce claims only those in financial hardship would withdraw the money.
9: If we have 7 million people in super, we're not going to have 7 million people in rental stress or housing stress. I think we should get that one straight away because they're not all going to be start taking a section of their money out. People who are in stress will start taking some money out and they mightn't take all.
8: Meanwhile, a new study's found almost two-thirds of Aussie kids aged 10 to 17 have experienced online interactions linked to grooming behaviour. Experts say predators start by building trust with friendly conversations before encouraging kids to move their chats to online platforms. It comes as the federal government closes in on proposed $100 million fines for social media giants that fail to keep kids off their platforms. In Queensland, a light aircraft has sparked a grass fire after it crashed at a rural property south of Brisbane this morning. Fire crews say the blaze is now under control, while paramedics still haven't been able to assess any patients at this stage. And hundreds of Aussie private schools are facing funding cuts linked to a crackdown on the NDIS. News Corp reports schools with a high number of neurodivergent students are facing major impacts, with cuts to learning support staff and programs.
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8: Kangaroos players admit they're partly to blame for last week's shock sacking of Alistair Clarkson. Former skipper Luke McDonald says he backs the board's decision to part ways with the four-time premiership winning coach, but knows it isn't all his fault.
11: We've got to be playing better footy and put ourselves in better positions so like we don't lead to these decisions.
8: And at the US Open, USA's Ben Shelton has ended Greek gun Stefanos Tsitsipas's run in three straight sets. He'll now face Spanish star Carlos Alcaraz in the quarterfinals. That's the latest in news and sport.
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13: On the west coast, a partly cloudy one today with a medium chance of showers west of Ceduna and a near zero chance elsewhere with a chance of a thunderstorm west of Ceduna during the afternoon and evening. Some east to southeasterly winds, 20 to 30 kilometres per hour, with top temperatures in Ellerston and Woodna both with 20. On the eastern Eyre Peninsula, a partly cloudy one today with some southeasterly winds, 20 to 30 kilometres per hour, with top temperatures in Cleve 16 and Kimber with a top of 18. Finally, on the lower Eyre Peninsula, a partly cloudy one today with some south to southeasterly winds, 15 to 20 kilometres per hour, turning east to southeasterly, 15 to 25 kilometres per hour this afternoon. Top temperatures in Coffin Bay 19, Cummins and Port Lincoln both with tops of 17. Stay up to date with all the latest in weather at 5CC.com.
10: Rivers, beaches, deserts and islands. 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
0: Over in Abu Dhabi at the moment, they have the International Hunting and Equestrian Exhibition ongoing. And within it, they have a huge auction for falcons. And I'm not talking about the car. I'm talking about the animal. Now, falcons play quite a significant role within some Middle Eastern cultures, so it doesn't surprise me that there's a lot of interest. It's also Abu Dhabi, which doesn't surprise me, the obscene costs that some people are paying for these falcons. Now, the one that went for the most amount of money is a Gear Pure Ultra White Falcon. It is prized for its exceptionally rare white plumage, pure lineage, and striking appearance. I'm going to give you 3 seconds. See if you can guess how much this falcon went for in Australian dollars. All right, time's up. $793,000 for a bird. Now, I know, and our regulars would know this too, I'm not the fondest of birds. They scare me. However, as majestic as this falcon looks, I think spending nearly $800,000 on it is a bit of an overreach. But it is Abu Dhabi, and there are a lot of people with a lot of cash to splash, and that is exactly the instance of that. So there you go. If you're thinking about a bird that's going to cost you the better part of $1 million, make sure next year the International Hunting and Equestrian Exhibition is your place to go, because you might be able to find one bird. Unbelievable. 0417 063963. That, of course, is our text line. I appreciate all of your messages up until this point. Of course, we've got plenty more to talk about. And within this hour, I'm going to be speaking to Leukemia Foundation's head of research. His name is Bill Starevsky. And I want to put a positive spin and a positive perspective on what we have in South Australia, because apparently we are the best state for providing things like travel costs and accommodation for people who need to travel from regional areas for healthcare, which is terrific. But let's not rest on our laurels. What else can we be doing differently? All of this is to come after we start our two ups at two with a bit of Queen, and you're my best friend. And that's a fact. Thanks for joining us, everyone, and a very good afternoon to you.

0: That's Queen in A Kind of Magic, and it's part of our Two Ups at Two here on Around SA. This Monday, the 7th of September, as per usual, it's fantastic to have you wherever you're joining us from and whatever you might be doing. And I hope with whatever is your plan for the rest of the day or even right now. You've got a few moments to be on our text line to talk about what we're talking about or to put your own conversation pieces to the fore. If you'd like to do that, the number is 0417 063 963. It doesn't change, so write it down, put it in your diary, carve it into furniture, however you choose to remember it, as long, of course, as you do, and you get involved. All right, this hour of the program, I thought it was important to offer a bit of perspective in a positive sense because, as is the case with this program and talking about regional SA, I want to highlight the things that are worth discussing, and most of those are in a negative connotation, right? We want to look to things to improve. We have it great here, but how can we be better? What are the things that are happening around us? One thing that has had a lot of discussion within the last 12 months or so is travel costs and accommodation if you are travelling for healthcare of any description and heading down into Adelaide. Now, this was quite a significant conversation when we were talking about the PATH scheme and what the SA government has eventually done to quite significantly up the allowances that you were able to get for the kilometres that you are putting in, accommodation, refunds or subsidies is a better word, sorry, and also as well just changing some of the criteria as to where you are to be able to access it. All of this is in mind to essentially celebrate SA in light of some of the other statistics that have come out from other places around the country, which I find pretty remarkable. So, the Leukemia Foundation has put out their national scorecard. South Australia is number one in the country because we cover, according to this, 70% of the real accommodation costs. Now, that includes petrol, as well as an accommodation subsidy. So we hit 70%, not necessarily because we have one of the better cents per kilometre travel subsidies, but because our accommodation subsidy is fitting for our market here in South Australia and what you can get for that price when you get down into Adelaide, for example. So other states. Western Australia sits at 61% and Tasmania at 60%. Those are the second and third, and then there is a huge drop-off after that. So other states have better travel subsidies, but the amount that they give you for accommodation is severely lacking, which is quite alarming. You get all the way to the bottom, Victoria. So keep this in mind. So SA offers 34 cents kilometre. Victoria offers 21 cents, and they only give you $49.50 a night, which they estimate is at 28%. Of the accommodation costs. So I bring this up to say, yes, we can continue to have conversations about where we can be better, but it is far worse elsewhere. So applause where applause is due to the SA government for upping this, clearly after people had been voicing their concern. I think the most important question to ask here is it still enough? Because if you draw 70% as the benchmark, and we hit it in South Australia, which is great, but is 70% enough? Now, keep in mind, you could say, well, 100% would be great, but someone has to pay for that. That's the government, right? And we're already complaining about how much we're in debt at the moment, so money doesn't grow on trees. Is that sufficient? And we're going to be joined by Bill Starevsky, Head of Research for the Leukemia Foundation, to talk about this from an SA perspective, but to provide a perspective further as well for the country too, because of course that's what he oversees. So 0417 063963 is our number. It's Around SA.
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0: We'll talk about that in relation to the rest of the jurisdictions, as well as what we might be able to do better as well. And kind enough to join us to talk further about this, the head of research at the Leukemia Foundation, Bill Stavsreski. How are we today, Bill?
1: Very good. Chris, yourself?
0: I'm fantastic. Thank you for joining us on the program. So, South Australia tops the pops here. What is it in particular that is putting SA at the top and you're recognising it as this is the best state in terms of the compensation provided?
1: Yes, and South Australia has recently made a significant change to the accommodation subsidy for patients that need to travel, whether that's to be closer to treatment in Adelaide from regional rural areas or interstate, and there was a significant increase to $110 per night. Unfortunately, we can't say the same for other states and territories. So at the moment, South Australia feature on top in terms of the support that's provided for patients that need to move to be closer to hospital.
0: Mm. A lot of the car travel subsidies for other states are greater than South Australia. Are you putting less of an importance on that in terms of the real accommodation costs? How did you land at the 70% range there?
1: Yeah, the 70% for the accommodation is based on the ATO. That's what we're trying to do is provide a benchmark to take into account real costs across different cities and states. We know that a night of accommodation is different across each cities, so benchmarking it against the ATO requirements provides us with an equal basis. But importantly, from recent research around financial hardships with more than 650 blood cancer patients revealed that accommodation costs were the most significant. Yes, there are car costs and travel costs, petrol costs, but the most significant cost that one would expect and anticipate is accommodation, particularly with blood cancer patients who need to be away from home, whether it's weeks or months on end.
0: Mm. So I know that you're using the ATO figure as that 70%, and of course we can live in a perfect world where this would be 100%, but is the Leukemia Foundation, from your perspective, happy as using that as a benchmark? Because I'd imagine that there is only more and more pressure coming from your end to try to up these subsidies and up what is available to people who need to go through this treatment.
1: Yeah, 70% is a reasonable benchmark, and it does cover most of the costs, particularly around accommodation. And while South Australia are at that mark, it's important to note that some other states are well below, and in fact, in Victoria, not even reaching 30% of that level. So it does mean that there is an unequal playing field across the country, and some patients are bearing a significant cost, particularly from their own hip pockets. Recent research also showed that one in eight patients are missing, skipping or cancelling treatment because of costs. And what we do fear is that as costs continue to grow, the numbers and the stories that we hear about patients skipping or cancelling treatment will also continue to grow.
0: Mm. So I know that SA is, well, poster child's the wrong word. If you could snap your fingers right now and implement something that would make lives better, what would you bring in straight away?
1: Oh, most important, we know that it's not reasonable to have hospitals in every part of Australia. We know that we're a big country and it's quite geographically hard to do so. But importantly, it's getting patients to the hospitals, and improving accommodation and travel subsidies is the best way that we can ensure that patients can access life-saving treatment. And that means whether it's on the mark at the moment, but continuing to provide indexation so costs don't erode and fall on consumers and patients directly.
0: Mm. Well, I appreciate you taking a few moments to dive further into this. And of course, best of luck with everything that you're looking to achieve at the Leukemia Foundation. The head of research in Bill Stavsreski. Thank you very much for your time today, Bill.
1: Thank you, Chris.
0: It's Around SA.
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And may I remind you, we are not as far away from Christmas as you might think. Now, whether that's a good thing or a bad thing for you, that's for you to decide, of course. But planning for Christmas things, if you're ahead of the curve, now might be a good time to start thinking about it. Celebration Hub will help you out. Further to that, whether you're the type of person who plans things or not, you can go to the Celebration Hub and you can put your details in. And if you do that, of course, you go in the running for our monthly prize. And for the month of September, you can win yourself a six-pack of Lincoln Estate Wines from Glen Forest Tourist Park, which, of course, just 15 minutes from Port Lincoln, by the way. You should book your next function there today. You can have Segway tours through the Lincoln Estate Vineyard. You can tackle the maze, the putt-putt course. There's Australian wildlife all around the place. So, take them up on the offer and have a good look around. You can win yourself six bottles of Lincoln Estate Wine valued at $150. Now, of course, you need to be 18 to enter this one. But if you are over 18, then go right ahead. See if you can win the prize. Back to the two ups at two now. As promised, it's 5CC and Around SA. Lovely to have you.

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1: Hey, I'm Brooke Seychell. The PM has paid tribute to the lives lost and those still missing in the devastating Nepal floods, nearly 2 weeks on from the disaster. Speaking in Parliament, Anthony Albanese has expressed his condolences to everyone affected.
2: What we saw from afar was breathtaking in its horror. How it must have been to actually be there, suddenly tiny in the face of cataclysmic forces, is barely imaginable.
1: 36 Australians are still missing in the region. Meanwhile, Pauline Hanson has denied One Nation's plan to allow renters and mortgage holders the option to access their super contributions early would drive up inflation. The party leader says it's the people's money.
3: It's neutral, so you're not going to pump up inflation with it at all. So, yes, it will affect 7 million people will be open to taking a super out, so it won't be inflationary.
1: Australia's construction worker shortage could hit a new low, with a new report forecasting a drop to 300,000 by mid-next year. Master Builders Australia is calling for urgent action, including more apprentice support and faster pathways for skilled migrants who already live here. And the TGA has issued an urgent recall for two batches of the popular Deep Heat product due to a bacterial contamination that could cause serious infections. The affected batch numbers are V772 and V773 with June 2029 expiry and can be returned to their place of purchase.
0: Your sport now. Ampol Hallett Place. Best takeaway curries in town. Phone orders and takeaway.
1: Geelong's hit the track this morning, gearing up for Friday night semi-final against Frio in Perth. Key defender Max Holmes was absent from training, though, after appearing sore during the Cats qualifier against the Blues. And the Cowboys have confirmed Reuben Cotter will fight his Grade 2 careless high tackle charge at the NRL Judiciary tomorrow night. If he's cleared or downgraded, he'll be free to play the Sharks in Saturday's elimination final, but if he fails, he'll miss at least two matches. That's the latest in news and sport.
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4: Starting off in Arno Bay, next low tide, 29 past 9 tonight, 0.34 of a metre. Next tide tomorrow morning at 4.51, 1.07 metres. Tummy Bay now, next low tide at 8.41 tonight, 0.38 of a metre. Next tide tomorrow morning at 3.37, 1.01 metres. Franklin Harbour now, next low tide at 27 past 11 tonight, 0.3 of a metre. Next tide tomorrow afternoon at 3 o'clock, 1.74 metres. Streaky Bay now, next low tide at 6.35 tonight, 0.5 of a metre. Next high tomorrow morning at 12 a.m, 1.22 metres. Coffin Bay now, next low tide at 9:15 tonight, 0.18 of a metre. Next high tomorrow morning at 2.43, 0.46 of a metre. Sheringa Beach, next low tide at 6.39 tonight, 0.25 of a metre. Next high tomorrow morning at 12:12, 0.58 of a metre. Finally, in Port Lincoln, next low tide at 8:09 tonight, 0.3 of a metre. Next time tomorrow morning at 2.43, 0.88 of a metre.
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4: On the west coast, a partly cloudy one today with a medium chance of showers west of Ceduna and an near-zero chance elsewhere with a chance of a thunderstorm west of Ceduna during the afternoon and evening. Some east to southeasterly winds, 20 to 30 kilometres per hour, with top temperatures in Ellerston and Woodna both with 20. On the eastern Eyre Peninsula, a partly cloudy one today with some southeasterly winds, 20 to 30 kilometres per hour, with top temperatures in Cleve 16 and Kimber with a top of 18. Finally, on the lower Eyre Peninsula, a partly cloudy one today with some south to southeasterly winds, 15 to 20 kilometres per hour, turning east to southeasterly, 15 to 25 kilometres per hour this afternoon. Top temperatures in Coffin Bay, 19, Cummins and Port Lincoln, both with tops of 17. Stay up to date with all the latest in weather at 5CC.com.
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5: Ladies and gentlemen, I have never been more excited than right now to bring you one of these weird, wacky, stupid stories at these top of hour spots, because over the last near 4 years that I've been on Around SA, we have been celebrating and laughing at the art industry for the extraordinary things that people pay money for. Like, just recently we had the peanut butter floor, My favourite example of this is the banana that's duct taped to the wall that's now worth $6 million. The Andy Warhol sculptures that got thrown away because cleaners thought they were trash. It's all amazing field. It's a gold mine of funny stories. And this one, I feel, is right up there on the pantheon of what art is in terms of beauty is in the eye of the holder. So, over in Los Angeles, a place called the Marino Gallery. It is a contemporary art space. When you talk contemporary art, that's when things really start to get blurred. So, they're walking through. Everyone's having a lovely time. An art collector's walking through, spots something in the corner he finds very interesting. Looking at it for a few moments, talks to the staff and says, "How much for that item?" And the staff are a little confused, but they say, "Okay, what would you be willing to offer? We'll go out the back and we'll talk to some people and they'll come talk to you." So the art collector goes, $4,000. And they go, "Okay." Staff goes out to the back and they go, "Okay, art collector wants this. It's in the corner." And they go, "What's in the corner?" Everyone comes out collectively and finds it is a broken vacuum cleaner that they had been using to clean the floors of the gallery. Now, it is just a run-of-the-mill, professional-looking vacuum cleaner. It's black and white. It had been perched in the corner in a somewhat artistic manner. But the motor had given out, and instead of just bringing it round the back, they said, "Oh, well, someone's going to come collect." We just left it there. They almost got $4,000 for it. Do you reckon there was a moment where the staff looked around and went, "We could just pocket the cash here and dispose of this, this broken vacuum cleaner"? So there you have it, ladies and gentlemen. Beauty is in the eye of the beholder. And some people have way too much money to spend. 0417 063 963. That has to be one of my favourite stories. That is a ripper. Oh, dear. Chris Scott here with you. We're getting into the text line shortly. So all of the things you've had to say throughout the program, we'll talk about those soon. Also within this last hour, going to be speaking to Jane Stinson once again. She is the chair of the inquiry hearings into the National Trust of South Australia. They had their second run today, so we'll talk about what she heard and what we can expect next. So we'll get to all of this and plenty more after we start with a classic from Guns N' Roses. Sweet Child of Mine, of course. Thanks for joining us, everyone, and a very good afternoon to you.

0: It's around to SA this Monday afternoon, and it's now time for us to cannonball headfirst into our text line and to discuss everything that you're discussing and your thoughts, feelings, musings, suggestions and other. Always welcome, and I appreciate those who have taken the opportunity on 0417 063 963. What has dominated the thoughts and feelings of people today is where we led off the program with, which was the 21 environmentalist groups coming together and saying we need to have a statewide ban on cats and roaming. So if you have a cat, it stays indoors 24/7, end of story. There's a couple of councils who already do this in the Adelaide Hills, be it the Adelaide Hills Council as well as the Mount Barker Council. And the reason why the environmentalist groups are coming out and saying this is in light of bird flu and that cats are indiscriminate hunters. They will just go after birds. They don't care if they're sick or not. And if they're spreading bird flu around that way, then that is a danger, of course. So what they want to do is to put that ban in place so that it would stop it in some way, shape or form. They can't quantify it, which it's impossible to, but they want to bring that in to try to prevent bird flu from spreading further, I should say. So plenty of messages on this. And we'll start with the two different sides, which is why I think this is an interesting discussion to begin with. So James says, I keep all my cats inside all the time because I don't want them killing the wildlife in my area. Wish everyone would do the same with their cats. And then 1 minute later, I got a text from 369, which says, those councils with a ban in place already send a message, which is really, no cats allowed. So there you go, the two sides of the coin. Going a little further out on this topic, Tracy says, hi, Chris. Hi, Tracy. I live in Coffin Bay and I listen to your program all the time. Well, thank you, Tracy. Appreciate it. Tracy says, my two cats are kept inside. To eradicate bird flu spreading is impossible. Birds go for mice, rats, rabbits, etc. And then you have the problem with cats and dogs and foxes and emus and snakes and lizards and a partridge in a pear tree. And it's all called the food cycle. Anything that council does will not help. I'm afraid people complain about what cats do. Unfortunately, dogs have been doing damage on our beaches with our wildlife. My argument is, what you do to one group of animals should be the same to the other group. Love your show. So thank you, Tracy. That's a good point to raise, because, I mean, it's in dolphins, for goodness sake. It's just spreading all sorts of different places. My argument, at least from where I sit, for dogs is that when you have a dog out of the house, they're on a leash, or should be at least. So you at least have immediate control. If you have a cat that's roaming at 2 o'clock in the morning, God knows where, and you're asleep, then it's not really control over the animal. But I get your point, though, that there's just so many other variables in terms of its spreading, so why focus on cats? It's an interesting discussion to raise, so thank you, Tracy. Starry says, g'day, Chris. G'day, Starry. The cat in the hat problem. I'm not a vaccine fan by any stretch, but would a bird flu vaccine for all cats be beneficial in the long haul? It depends who's paying for it, because vaccines aren't cheap, and there's a lot of cats. So you would have to either A, subsidise it and have everybody collectively pay for this program, or B, you would have cat owners have to pay for it, which would mean that it would have a far less significant uptake because people probably don't want to spend the money on that. So, yeah, logistically speaking, might be a touch difficult, but I appreciate the text, Starry. And Tom says, hi, Chris. Hi, Tom. I'm not a cat lover nor a cat hater. And a cat in-betweener. I don't own a cat, however, I do believe it's good for kids to have pets. I feel as if this is just people using this situation to push their own political agenda. I'm not quite sure what political agenda this would be, but goes on to say, I live in the Murraylands and work on farms. I would see more feral cats in a day than I do people. Don't worry about the easy target pet cats until the feral population is under control, which I am strongly in support of controlling. That's a good point to raise too, because there'd be no way of knowing the proportion of household cats versus feral cats and the impact that's having there. So that's a very good point to raise as well, Tom. Very good discussions on our text line, and you can keep them going on 0417 063 963. It's Around SA. We've got Jane Stinson coming up next, fresh off a marathon hearing today as part of the National Trust of SA Inquiries. She's the chair, and we'll talk to her next about it.
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5CC, where we play better music and we play more of it. It's nearly time for me to say my farewells. I've still got a few more minutes left. Jonesy and Amanda are up soon, and I'll hand you over there shortly. But before I get out of here, the birthday book. What better way to celebrate the special days of those people that are near and dear to you than having them get a shout out over our wonderful Good Morning EP program with Ray Clark? So, if you want to be a part of this, it is really simple to do. 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Robert's your father's brother. Or you can give us a call, 8682-5000. Now, me pointing this out at this point of the day is a bit pointless, but you need to do it by 3 o'clock the day before. Should have thought about that as to where I put this, but anyway, that's my problem, not yours. Head to the website. You can call us. We want as many people as part of the birthday book. And, of course, all of this is thanks to Boston Bay Diner. Breakfast, brunch or lunch. Tomorrow's favourites today. It's all part of Good Morning EP, of course, with Ray, so make sure you're tuning in at 6 tomorrow. I've got a few more tracks and we'll wrap up around SA next.

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5: Hey there, I'm Brooke Seychelle. The Home Affairs Minister has slammed the opposition's plan to slash the tobacco excise, arguing illicit trade will happen either way. Speaking to a fiery chamber today, Tony Burke claimed more than 2 billion illegal cigarettes have already been seized by law enforcement. He says instead the opposition didn't consider the impact of nicotine use in Australia.
6: They know all too well that the exact impact of what they are proposing would be an increase in tobacco consumption in Australia.
5: Meantime, Pauline Hanson's been quizzed over the hiring of Victorian One Nation leader Warren Pickering after it was alleged he'd previously used illicit drugs. The party leader refusing to answer questions about the allegations.
7: These are allegations that have been put to Warren Pickering, and he's denied those allegations, and there's quite an extensive story there. It is a personal situation. He said he denies the false allegations that have been made against him.
5: In Queensland, at least 2 people have been killed after a light plane crashed at a rural property south of Brisbane today. The aircraft sparked a grass fire when it crashed around 11 o'clock this morning, while police are treating it as a crime scene. And the late Rob Reiner has nabbed a posthumous honour at the 2026 Creative Arts Emmy Awards. The actor received a standing ovation after winning Outstanding Guest Actor in a Comedy Series for his work in The Bear.
0: Your sport now. Edalili Engineers for locally made field bins and silos.
5: American Ben Shelton has set up a quarterfinal showdown with Spanish superstar Carlos Alcaraz at the US Open after defeating Greece's Stefanos Tsitsipas in straight sets today. Shelton says it's going to take some special tennis to defeat Alcaraz.
8: Come out and do what he's done so far. This tournament has been superhuman. I think it's going to be fireworks on Tuesday night.
5: And Marnus Labuschagne has been spared the axe. He's been named in the Australian squad for the South Africa Test Series next month. Jake Weatherald again missed selection. That's the latest in news and sport.
0: Wake up with Good Morning EP. Power through midday with the 80s lunch. Then cruise home with Jonesy and Amanda from 4. 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
8: On West Coast waters, southeasterly winds 10 to 15 knots, turning easterly this afternoon, with winds reaching up to 20 knots offshore this evening, with seas around 1 metre. The swell southwesterly 2 to 2.5 metres. Central Coast waters, south to southeasterly winds 10 to 15 knots, turning east to southeasterly this afternoon, with seas below 1 metre, the swell southwesterly to 2.5 metres. On Spencer Gulf waters, southeasterly winds 10 to 15 knots, with winds reaching up to 20 knots north of Kawarau this afternoon, with seas around 1 metre, the swell south to southwesterly below 1 metre, increasing to 1 to 1.5 metres south of Kawarau.
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8: On the west coast, a partly cloudy one today with a medium chance of showers west of Ceduna and a near zero chance elsewhere with a chance of a thunderstorm west of Ceduna during the afternoon and evening. Some east to southeasterly winds 20 to 30 kilometres per hour with top temperatures in Ellerston and Woodna both with 20. On the eastern Eyre Peninsula, a partly cloudy one today with some southeasterly winds 20 to 30 kilometres per hour with top temperatures in Cleve 16 and Kimber with a top of 18. Finally, on the lower Eyre Peninsula, a partly cloudy one today with some south to southeasterly winds 15 to 20 kilometres per hour, turning east to southeasterly 15 to 25 kilometres per hour this afternoon. Top temperatures in Coffin Bay 19, Cummins and Port Lincoln both with tops of 17. Stay up to date with all the latest in weather at 5CC.

0: passengers a year.
1: Whoa. My local line,
0: what an incredible insight from Brendan.
1: Having track work again. They seem to have track work at the drop of a hat.
0: Imagine if you had to get every one of those 3.8 million every day on a bus because the trains were out of work.
1: Let's play the not-so-secret sound, Abby.
0: Duh. Abby, what's this sound?
2: Magpie.
0: Yes, it's a lovely sound. Can I hear it again, Ryan, because I like it? When they're not swooping, they're lovely things.
1: Much nicer than a crow sound. Well, if you're an Adelaide Crow supporter.
0: Question three. Yes. And this is multiple choice for you. Which pop hit did author Stephen King play on repeat so excessively while writing that his wife threatened to divorce him? Was it A, Macarena, B, Mambo No. 5, or C, Who Let the Dogs Out? It's one of those songs. This story is real.
2: I think it's B.
0: It is. It's Mambo No. 5. A little bit of Monica in my life, a little bit of Erica by my side. And therefore you write it.
1: Is that what it came from, that?
0: No. Well, I'm just making that up. But apparently he said, I had a dance mix. I loved the extended play and I played both sides of it. One of them was just total instrumental. I played that thing until my wife said, one more time and I'm going to beeping leave you.
1: I read his last book and it sounded like it. It was dreadful. Who directed the first 5 live-action Transformer movies, Abby?
2: Oh, gosh.
1: This is for the enthusiast amongst us.
2: Oh.
1: Abby.
0: Not enthusiastic enough, Abby, I'm afraid.
1: It's Jonesy and Amanda driving you home for Jam Nation.
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0: Good afternoon to you. It's Jonesy Demanda driving you home. Motor neuron disease is a terrible disease, and we've seen it hit many of our great sporting icons. Neil Danaher passed away in May of this year after bringing much awareness to motor neuron disease.
1: Yeah.
0: And something that we're seeing in the NRL as well is the story of Jai Arrow. And after watching him play the other night, I just thought whatever complaints I have are completely gone for what this young man is going through.
1: Amazing. I wasn't aware that just last year he was South Sydney's Player of the Year.
0: Yeah.
1: This has come upon him very quickly. Started with problems in his neck, his shoulder and his speech. He's a young man. He's 30 years old. He's got a wife and a young child. Such a hard diagnosis to hear. And on the weekend, I wasn't aware of the backstory of this. I got emotional and weepy watching him walk out for his 100th game.
0: Mm.
1: I wasn't aware of the story that allowed him to do it. And I came across an American commentator. His name is Mike Coop, and he has 30-second recap is his site.
0: I think it's 90-second recap.
1: What did I say?
0: 30.
1: Okay, no, it's 90-second recap. And he wears the sporting cap of the team he's talking about. And this time he wore a Rabbitohs cap, and he spoke about the story of Jai Arrow on this weekend.
2: Every sport has rules, and every once in a while a league gets the chance to decide what those rules are actually for. Welcome to 90 Second Recap, where every cap tells a story. Today, the South Sydney Rabbitohs cap tells one of the best sports stories I've heard in quite a while. Jai Arrow played 10 seasons in Australia's National Rugby League for Brisbane, Gold Coast, and South Sydney. Then in May, at just 30 years old, he announced his immediate retirement after being diagnosed with motor neuron disease, the most common form of which is ALS, Lou Gehrig's disease. And Arrow's South Sydney career stopped on 98 games, too short of the century mark. He was no longer medically cleared to play, so South Sydney asked the NRL to bend the rules, not to gain an advantage, but to give a man 2 moments he'd earned. The league said yes. The Players Association said yes. The Gold Coast Titans said yes. And South Sydney's fiercest rival, the Sydney Roosters, said yes. The NRL created a one-off exemption allowing Arrow to suit up, lead his teammates onto the field, officially enter the game, and be substituted almost immediately without giving South Sydney a competitive advantage. Last Saturday, he did it for number 99. And tonight, with more than 40,000 people in attendance, Jai Arrow became the 67th Rabbitoh to reach 100 games. And for a few minutes, one of rugby league's oldest rivalries didn't matter. A man did. Baseball has Lou Gehrig Day. Project Main Street turns awareness into direct help for families living with ALS. And now the NRL has done its part another way. It looked at a rule book, looked at Jai Arrow, and chose the person. We should tell people when sports get things wrong. But when they get something this right, we got to tell that story too. Jai Arrow is a 100-game Rabbitoh. And everybody who made that possible should be really proud. This is 90 Second Recap.
0: It's gone worldwide.
1: And what a story to watch him walk out and the whole crowd on their feet. You'll never walk alone. Mm. Stand beside you. So emotional, wasn't it?
0: Yeah.
1: And people from both sides, the players, the fans, just cheering him on.
0: And it brings awareness to MND.
1: Absolutely it does. And we've also started a database so people can, so experts can research where these cases come from and what might link them. So much good has come from Jai's story.
0: Yeah. Anthony Kalea was in on Friday for the Friday Feels sessions. He's gone semi-viral. Not full viral, but semi-viral.
1: Talk to his specialist.
0: We've got a lot of hits on our each time they perform on Instagram.
1: Yeah.
0: But Anthony's almost up to Eastern Rosellas.
1: Is he really?
0: He just beat Mossy and Troy Cassidaly. So I think we've got to replay it. We'll have that for you next. It's Jonesy and Amanda driving you home for Jam Nation.
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3: Hey, I'm Brooke Seychelle. One Nation has defended their push for early super access for Australians struggling to pay their rent or mortgage. Leader Pauline Hanson has slammed the Treasurer's claims she wanted to shut down super, saying it's money that belongs to the people.
4: I'm not intending to shut super down. If anything, if you look at it, superannuation only just about 4 years ago was at 9%, and over 4 years it has risen to 12%.
3: To Queensland, where at least two people have died after a light plane crashed in Logan, south of Brisbane. Emergency crews were called to the Rural property just after 11 this morning after the Beechcraft A36 Bonanza crashed just minutes after takeoff from Archerfield Airport. Meantime, the opposition leader has offered his condolences to those affected by the devastating flooding in Nepal. Speaking in Parliament, Angus Taylor confirmed 36 Australians are still unaccounted for.
5: The uncertainty for the families of these Australians is nothing short of gut-wrenching and heartbreaking. We pray for the missing Australians and we pray for their loved ones. We hold on to hope as a nation, even as hope becomes harder to grasp with each passing day.
3: And the New South Wales government is under pressure over its gambling reform. New data from Wesley Mission shows poker machine losses hit a record $2.38 billion last quarter, putting the state on track for nearly $10 billion in annual losses.
0: Your sport now. Del Giorno's Cafe Restaurant. 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
3: The AFL is set to introduce training limits as concussion and head trauma become a growing issue for the league. The strict mandatory limits will kick in for the 2027 preseason. Under the changes, clubs will face restrictions on total contact minutes, alternate days for high-intensity drills, and they'll be audited. And Rabbitohs star Ewan Aitken has been ruled out for the rest of the season after fracturing his scapula in their win over the Roosters. It's expected to keep the forward sidelined for 3 to 4 months. That's the latest in news and sport.
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6: On the west coast, a partly cloudy one today with a medium chance of showers west of Ceduna, and an is zero chance elsewhere with a chance of a thunderstorm west of Ceduna during the afternoon and evening. Some east to southeasterly winds, 20 to 30 kilometres per hour, with top temperatures in Ellerston and Woodna both with 20. On the eastern Eyre Peninsula, a partly cloudy one today with some southeasterly winds, 20 to 30 kilometres per hour, with top temperatures in Cleve 16 and Kimber with a top of 18. Finally, on the lower Eyre Peninsula, a partly cloudy one today with some south to southeasterly winds, 15 to 20 kilometres per hour, turning east to southeasterly, 15 to 25 kilometres per hour this afternoon. Top temperatures in Coffin Bay 19, Cummins and Port Lincoln both with tops of 17. Stay up to date with all the latest in weather at 5CC.com.
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18: It's showtime.
1: How was your Father's Day?
19: It was great. It was fantastic.
1: I thought I'd decorate the lounge room for Harley, and I bought these things and I put them up on the wall. Father's Day. I sent you a picture and I went to blow up some balloons.
19: Did you get up on a stepladder?
1: I got someone to help me to get up on the stepladder. Actually, I just stood on the furniture. Why are you pulling a face?
19: Well, yeah, that TV unit, you shouldn't be standing on that.
1: Why not?
19: Well, it just hangs from the wall.
1: The TV does.
19: No, but the TV unit doesn't.
1: I think it's built in. Yes, yeah, hope. Anyway, okay. I either am losing lung capacity, or I think actually balloons are harder to blow up than they used to. I nearly passed out blowing up the balloons. I've put one on your desk here.
19: Yeah,
1: grab that and tell the truth. Don't fake it. Is this harder to blow up than the balloons used to be? Go on, try.
19: I haven't blown up a balloon for a long time.
1: No, I hadn't either. And now tie it off. I think they're harder to blow up than they used to be. Do you agree?
19: No. I don't know what you're talking about.
1: Are you joking?
19: No.
1: And now try and tie it off.
19: What are you, budgie lung? I can't because I had an ESCU-related incident.
1: Okay.
19: I can't see my thumb.
1: Okay. Yeah. They are harder to blow up than they used to be.
19: No, I don't think so. You don't
1: because I spoke to the girls in our production team, and they had to remember last year with throwing darts. I used to throw darts at you to pick a footy team, and they had to blow up balloons every week. They think the balloons are harder to blow up than they used to be. They're made of different material.
19: Well,
1: what,
19: in this day and age, if everything's getting thinner, i.e., balloon material, wouldn't they be easier to blow up?
1: I don't think the material's getting thinner. I think it's getting thicker.
19: Yeah, but then, do you not understand what I'm saying? The balloon people could make double the amount of balloons if they lessened the amount of rubber they're putting
1: but
19: into them.
1: But they're not.
19: So why would they make them
1: Because there might be a health issue. It might be a safety issue because they pop too easily.
19: You're talking out your hat.
1: I probably am. But anyway, I nearly passed out getting ready for Father's Day. And I had another incident. I'll save that for you. We'll talk about it next.
19: You hooked me through.
1: I've hooked you through.
19: I look forward to that. It's Jonesy and Amanda driving you home for Jam Nation.
20: 5CC. No.

0: jump on the phones fast. 86-833-844. 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
1: Yes!
0: And it gets better. The jackpot keeps climbing $5 every single day until someone takes it home. Don't miss your chance to spin and win. The Born to Win Wheel with Ray. Good morning, EP. Thanks to Lincoln Camera Centre.
2: And on the phone this morning from City Motors in Port Lincoln, Andy, good morning.
3: Good morning, Ray. How are you, mate?
2: I'm absolutely fantastic, mate. Now, interestingly enough, you have got some of these wonderful Nissan Patrols, the TI, left to sell.
3: We have, mate. We have. We've got four left, and we're doing a special deal on those ones, running them out at a pretty heavily reduced price of $99.90 drive away. That will include a tow bar as well.
2: Okay, well, that's a pretty good deal. Of course, these V8s are pretty much almost gone, haven't they?
3: They are, mate. So that's the reason for the run-out. We're getting rid of them or running them off to make way for the new Y63, which, exciting news. We've had pricing and all of the allocations come through in the previous couple of days. So we are geared up, ready to go with those ones.
2: Yeah, fantastic. But look, you know, I still love the sound of a V8. They just sound great, don't they?
3: They do, mate, yeah.
2: So be quick for these because, as you said, there's only four, and once they're gone, they're gone.
3: That is correct, mate. So first in, best dressed.
2: Okay, visit City Motors Nissan in Port Lincoln today. City Motors Nissan, LMVD2834. Andy, thanks for your time, mate.
3: Thanks, mate.
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0: Hello there, it's Jonesy and Amanda across Australia driving you home. How many weeks till Christmas did
1: Apparently
0: you say?
1: 13. And a woman has, she's got an app where she talks about how to help you get organised. There's a different task every week that you can get done, whether it's decorating, cleaning, ordering. So by Christmas Day, your nervous breakdown has been and gone. Jacinda, who works with us, she said her mother starts decorating the house a month and a half before Christmas. Because she has a Christmas tree in every room.
0: Yep.
1: And has to get all the stuff out of the garage and a variety of garages. And all the trees go up and all the incredible decorations go on them. I saw footage of this person in a New York loft. Their tree was so big. They had big glass windows, all like ceiling to floor. Ceiling to floor, yes. And they had an enormous Christmas tree. And they pressed a button and the tree retreated into its own room.
0: Whoa.
1: Fully decorated. Then they'd open it when Christmas time and the tree'd come out again.
0: Yeah. Remember the era of the live tree? Did you ever go through the live tree?
1: We did. And, you know, I couldn't stand all the nettles. That's what they're called, the things dropping.
0: And there's
1: off.
0: Nothing sadder with the live tree when after about 2-4 days after Christmas, there's this dead tree in the green bin and they haven't bothered to smunch it down.
1: But also the public shame if you leave it too long to chuck it out on the front verge. Because at least in your own house, no one knows how long you've lazily kept it up. But if it's a live tree and you put it out on the verge in April, everyone goes, I see
0: what's
1: going on.
0: That's for another time when we do Lazy Santa.
1: That's right.
0: But today, the Tribal Drummer's beating for Christmas Keno.
2: Santa's coming to town.
3: Santa! Oh, my God!
0: Calm your farm. Martine has joined us.
1: Hello, are you the Keno, Martine?
4: I definitely am. My tree goes up on Melbourne Cup Day. That's my annual time to put my tree up, which is this year. It's that first Tuesday in November.
0: Yes.
4: And I have a secret Santa stash that I basically start shopping for in January. And I have little presents there in case I forget birthdays. I just go and have a look at my secret Santa stash and see what I can use.
1: See, I'm envious that you're that organised, but I could never be that.
0: Yeah,
1: your tree is up very early. Does it still feel special on Christmas Day?
4: It absolutely does. But having said that, I take it down Boxing Day.
1: Oh.
0: Wow.
1: Early up, early down.
0: What Boxing Day?
4: It looks crappy when there's no presents underneath it.
0: Yeah.
4: I'm used to seeing it loaded with presents. And, you know, the kids come over and the grandkid. And they look at it and it all looks sparkly and beautiful. Yeah. And then it looks just bland and dead when the presents are gone.
0: Yeah, you live up a Christmas tree. My brother, remember, he left his Christmas tree up for 2 years.
1: Because he used it as a reading light.
0: Because he didn't know how to change down lights in his place.
1: It then had built-in baubles on it.
0: And I wouldn't do it. And I went around. And so he just, and I said, mate, you're going to give yourself an aneurysm. You got flicking lights. It's so sad.
1: Yeah.
0: It's just sad.
1: Some would say it was festive.
0: Like he was on meth.
1: Yeah.
0: She might have been on meth. Jason has joined us.
1: Hello, Jason. Who's the Christmas Keno?
5: Well, it's my wife. Like, she is so super organised. She's got a Cricut machine, so she makes up Christmas cards on that. And
1: a
5: she
1: what
5: makes
1: machine,
5: up
1: sorry?
5: A Cricut machine, which does the embroidery and stuff on it. So, so she makes up heaps of those. So when it comes around to Christmas, we've got heaps of these cards to send, but she does other things as well. She won't let me take the Christmas lights down, so they stay up all year round.
0: Ooh.
5: And the Christmas tree stays decorated, but it just hides in my man cave. 1st of December, it comes out.
0: Well, why does it go in your man cave, Jason?
5: Oh, lots of Lego, TV, your bar,
0: You've traded something out. You've got the tree,
1: Brendan,
0: but you've got your stuff.
1: Women don't have caves.
0: Yeah, but
1: there's the difference.
0: Jason? You've got your stuff, haven't you?
5: Oh, yeah, you've got to have it. You've got to have your own space.
0: Yeah.
1: Yes, but she doesn't, which is why she has to put the tree in yours. That's another argument again.
0: The lights these days are so hardy. We've got Christmas lights that have been up, I kid you not, for 6 years now.
1: But outside, not inside.
0: Now, outside lights.
1: Yeah.
0: And all you do is just switch them on.
1: Yeah. So you don't have like a silhouette of a Santa in a sleigh all year round?
0: No, we've got icicle lights.
1: Yeah.
0: But also you can set it for flash. So that indicates to me that it's Christmas time.
1: Yeah.
0: But if you have them on just a static, that just it's any time.
1: Any time.
0: It's almost like Christmas lights version of a salada.
1: Just about any
0: just
1: time.
0: Just about any.
1: Dob in a Christmas Keno.
0: It's Jonesy and Amanda driving you home for Jam Nation. 5CC.
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18: Hi there, I'm Rana Hussein. The Eagles' winless start to the AFLW season has continued with a 37-point loss to Melbourne in Perth. Earlier, the Blues thrashed the Pies to remain undefeated. Switching codes, and the Raiders' hopes of a home final in the NRLW are gone after last night's 1-point loss to the Eels to wrap up round 10. And Aussie star Mary Fowler scored the opener in Manchester City's 3-1 win over Birmingham City in their Super League season opener.
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0: Good afternoon to you. It's Jonesy and Amanda driving you home. The tribal drum has been beating for Christmas Keno. You know what? Maybe I've done a bit of a turnaround on the Christmas Keno. Maybe I'm a Christmas Keno. I've got Christmas lights already up.
1: Yeah.
0: Or they have been up for the last 6 years. But don't blame me. It's the hardiness of those lights you get from Bunnings. And with a flick of a switch, they're going for flashing to static.
1: Do you think, though, you might get more sentimental as a grandfather now?
0: Well, you know what? I was thinking about that. My late father-in-law, Ron, many years ago, set up a giant train from Audi, a little plastic train around the Christmas tree. And then it was too big for the lounge room. So Maeve, my mother-in-law, said, Ron, for God's sake, put it somewhere else. So he put it downstairs in a spare room. And then he'd just be down there playing with the big model Christmas train because it was big. It wasn't like a HO scale. It wasn't an O scale. Train guys are getting off on this, all girls. But it was a big one. It was like...
1: Isn't it funny how...
0: You could almost put a human on it.
1: As a grandparent, you'd like to do all that stuff, but you never did it as a parent.
0: No, I guess. But, you know, I'm becoming more sentimental as a grandfather. Like, I look at the young people, Jim Y. Rye.
2: Yeah.
0: In your share house.
2: Yeah.
0: What do you do at Christmas?
2: Oh, look, the share... We do have, like, a little plastic tree we put up in the share house.
1: Do you buy presents for each other?
2: We did do a little gift, yeah. Right. Yeah.
0: Okay, so you get your flatmates.
2: Yeah, we get my gift. Yeah.
0: Your dad, who had his Father's Day on.
2: Yeah, I know where this is going.
0: Well, it's going to disappointment.
1: Because you've been drilling Ryan about the bottle of whiskey he bought for his father.
0: So you went over.
2: Yeah, I went to Edinburgh and I was like, we'll get dad.
0: Home of whiskey.
2: Yeah, well, Alessia, she suggested getting some whiskey for dad. I thought that's a great idea. So we bought some whiskey for dad, but forgot to give it to him on Father's Day. You know, so it's in the calendar. We will give it to him.
0: I suppose it'd be a good sized bottle.
2: Well, yeah, it's.
0: What? How big?
2: Well, you know, it's like one of it's like that kind of.
1: It's
2: one
1: not
2: of those.
1: An airline, not those tiny airline ones, is it?
2: No,
1: is
2: it's like I guess it's, you know, the size
0: how
2: doesn't
0: many
2: matter.
0: How many mils?
2: Three. I think it's 300. I don't
0: 300
2: really
0: mils.
2: Is that a lot? I don't know. It's like it looks
0: it's
2: like
0: a hip flask. You give them a hip flask.
2: Yeah.
0: This big?
2: No, it's more than that.
0: It's like out of a mini bar. You are a disgrace.
1: And even that you forgot to give him.
2: You'll
1: have to wait for that precious sip for
0: one
1: more year.
0: We need another war. I'm going to send Ryan over to take on the Turk. Outrageous.
1: Meanwhile, we have been discussing a lot of things while that song played.
0: Mm.
1: What about the idea of the man cave?
0: Well, we were just talking before about the man cave and the Christmas tree goes into the man cave.
1: And you
0: cave.
1: Seemed outraged at how come the wife's Christmas tree went into your man cave, you said.
3: The Christmas tree stays decorated, but it just hides in my man cave. 1st of December, it comes out.
1: And you said, why is that in your man cave?
0: Well, as long as he's got cool stuff in there
1: and
0: as well.
1: I made the salient point, I thought, that women don't have man caves. And if you say that to a man, he'll say, you've got your kitchen or your laundry.
0: Laundry's good.
1: Women don't have man caves. So the Christmas tree the whole family uses, you seemed outraged that that went into his personal
0: space. Well, they
1: take
0: up a lot of space. I've got one of those Christmas trees. It comes out of a like a cylinder.
1: Yeah.
0: And it's like a magician's trick. It just, boom. It's like Cosentino has brought out his own Christmas tree and it's got the lights, it's got everything.
1: Yeah.
0: Bang, straight in the corner.
1: Remember those ones that are upside down ones to save space? That the pointy bit's at the bottom.
0: A lot of pressure on the angel.
1: It's very hard to get an angel who's happy with that situation.
0: Sweating. David Berry is going to be joining us.
1: David Berry, he has been in Outlander for a number of years. He's about to be on, he's an Australian actor, about to take the stage at the end of the year in a production of a movie that everyone loves.
0: So excited. Instagram makes its return as well. It's Jonesy and Amanda driving you home for Jam Nation.
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10: And on the phone this morning from City Motors in Port Lincoln, Andy, good morning.
11: Good morning, Ray. How are you, mate?
10: I'm absolutely fantastic, mate. Now, interestingly enough, you have got some of these wonderful Nissan Patrols, the TI, left to sell.
11: We have, mate. We have. We've got four left, and we're doing a special deal on those ones, running them out at a pretty heavily reduced price of $99.90 drive away. That will include a tow bar as well.
10: Okay, well, that's a pretty good deal. Of course, these V8s are pretty much almost gone, haven't they?
11: They are, mate, so that's the reason for the run-out. We're getting rid of them or running them off to make way for the new Y63, which, exciting news. We've had pricing and all of the allocations come through in the previous couple of days, so we are geared up, ready to go with those ones.
10: Yeah, fantastic. But look, you know, I still love the sound of a V8. They just sound great, don't they?
11: They do, mate, yeah.
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11: That is correct, mate. So first in, best dress.
10: 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Andy, thanks for your time, mate.
11: Thanks, mate.
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19: Hey there, I'm Brooke Seychelle. The Treasurer hasn't ruled out a tobacco excise cut after the opposition pushed to cut the excise by 80% to crack down on the illicit tobacco industry. Jim Chalmers has told Parliament Labor's treating it as an issue for law enforcement.
20: We do understand that the growth in illicit tobacco is a very substantial challenge, and we've responded to that challenge, and we are responding to that challenge with more than $350 million in extra resourcing for the authorities to crack down on this substantial challenge.
19: Meanwhile, One Nation has defended its push for struggling Aussies to access their superannuation early. MP Barnaby Joyce claims only those in financial hardship would withdraw the money.
21: If we have 7 million people in super, we're not going to have 7 million people in rental stress or housing stress. I think we should get that one straight away because they're not all going to be start taking a section of their money out. People who are in stress will start taking some money out and they mightn't take all.
19: Overseas, more than 170,000 people have been stranded after volcanic ash disrupted flights to and from Indonesia. Eight airports are still closed after a volcano erupted. Also making headlines, housing developer Bathla Group has stood down more than 210 employees as the company secures funding to survive for another 2 weeks. And Master Builders Australia is calling for more apprentice support and faster pathways for skilled migrants as Australia's construction worker shortage hits new lows.
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19: The Sydney Swans have suffered a major blow with captain Callum Mills rupturing his ACL during Saturday's win over Brisbane. He'll be sidelined for the rest of the AFL finals. In the NRL, the roster clean-out continues at St George ahead of the club's rebuild next year. Christian Tuipulotu is the 10th player to depart the Dragons. And Spanish star Carlos Alcaraz is into the quarterfinals of the US Open with a straight sets win over Tommy Paul. He'll meet the USA's Ben Shelton after he eliminated Stefanos Tsitsipas.
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10: Cloudy across the west coast, eastern and lower Eyre Peninsula tomorrow with just a slight chance of a light shower. Tops around 17 to 18 degrees. Fresh southeast winds developing throughout the afternoon. Port Lincoln getting up to 17. Cleve around 17. Woodna, Elliston and Streaky Bay around 18 degrees.
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31: Jonesy and Amanda, those are names that you would never forget.
32: It's showtime!
0: David Berry from Outlander. What a top fella he is. Last time he was on the show, we had him, he demonstrated how they make kissing sound effects with the whole ASMR thing when you're doing a podcast.
1: Yeah, he kissed his own hand and it sounded quite raunchy.
33: If you have to make kissing noises, what you do is you start making out with your hand. So you hold your fist up like this close to your mouth.
1: And demonstration, then,
33: should
1: please.
33: I do it right
1: yes,
33: now?
1: Please do.
33: Open mouth kiss with my own hand.
1: Yeah.
33: Oh, that one
1: was too intimate. He's such a great guy.
0: Mm-hmm.
1: Outlander has wrapped up. They've onto a new subsequent series now. I think they've gone back further in time. But he has a very exciting new project that, Brendan, I know you will go.
0: I'm besides myself.
1: You will jump out of your skin about this.
0: I'm beside myself and jumped out of my skin.
1: There's not a lot left of you.
0: Goodness. Also coming up, we got the pub test and something you and I were discussing on Father's Day. You saw this and it enraged you.
1: It didn't enrage me, but you and I actually share an opinion about it, which is pretty unusual.
0: And Instagram makes its return as well. It's Jonesy and Amanda driving you home for Jam Nation.
15: 5CC.

0: you know, next to them, and they're just enjoying their lives.
1: See, that looks nice.
0: And I walked past one, you people.
1: Yeah, you pretended to be an ant.
0: You people.
1: Tell you what, I walked past
0: someone's going to carry all that back.
1: You know how I harumph at this time of year? I walk past the grassy verge at our local beach.
0: Oh, no.
1: Yes. The minute the sun's out, the bums are out.
0: What's the matter?
1: G-strings, just people like people. Girls sunbaking with their bums out. On the grass next to the road. There's a beach, people. Go down there. Leave the grass alone.
0: This has been on your case
1: for many
0: as long
1: years.
0: I remember when we first went to that very pub, back in 2004 it was.
1: Yeah, and I harumphed.
0: And we're having a beer in the beer garden. You're craning your head. Look at that.
1: Because I was wondering what you were rubbernecking at.
0: No, I was. No, you were the one. What? The sand is down there. She is on the grass verge. There's children present. I said, oh, for God's sake, she's from Germany. She's got no idea.
1: So you went and explained the ways.
0: I said, Fräulein.
1: You might need
0: see
1: some
0: the old shrew up there. She's not happy.
1: I did. I felt like the world's oldest crone. And anyway, I don't like it.
0: Away from that.
1: Oh, picnics.
0: Picnics.
1: Do they pass the pub test?
0: I leave you a Yogi Bear. It's Jonesy and Amanda driving you home for Jam Nation.
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0: This also rocks. 10 questions, 60 seconds on the clock. You can pass if you don't know an answer. We'll come back to that question if time permits. You get all the questions right, $1,000.
4: You can make it $2,000 by answering a bonus question, but it is double or nothing.
0: Colin is in Doncaster.
4: Hi, Colin.
5: Oh, my goodness.
0: OMG.
4: It's you, Colin. It's
5: Amanda
4: all you.
5: Amanda and Jonesy, you picked me.
0: We picked you.
4: Are you up for the challenge?
5: I am up for the challenge.
0: Good man. Did you have a good Father's Day, if we could ask you that, yesterday?
5: I had an awesome Father's Day. I've only just moved over from Tasmania a couple of months ago and spent it with my two sons for the first time in about 10 years.
4: Oh, that's great. Colin, that's wonderful.
0: How old are they?
5: 30 and 31.
4: Yeah. How wonderful, Colin. That's nice. Lovely.
0: Did they get you a bottle of whiskey?
5: I don't drink whiskey, unfortunately, Josie. No. But my younger son made me dinner and... lunch, and my elder son bought me dinner on the Saturday night.
0: So you got lunch and dinner.
4: How lovely, Colin.
0: Jemai Rye, what did you...
6: Look, I'm not a good cook, so I don't think I could get that for Dad instead of the bottle of whiskey, which I did get him, and I will be giving to him next weekend.
0: Okay.
4: Look, he won't
0: don't diarise that, John, listening at home. Colin,
4: good on
0: you.
4: Let's see if we can keep your good fortune going. 10 questions, 60 seconds. If you're not sure, say pass, because we might have time to come back, okay?
5: Okay.
4: Colin, fingers crossed and good luck, because here we go. Question number one. The Black Widow is a type of what animal?
5: Spider.
4: Question two. A mocha is made with coffee and what?
5: Chocolate powder.
4: Question three. Hola is hello in which language?
5: Spanish.
4: Question four. Jeggings is a type of leggings designed to look like what?
5: Tights. Jeans.
4: We have to take the first answer, I think. Yeah, the girls are shaking their heads. Jeggings are made to look like jeans.
0: They're
4: already tights, but they're designed to look like jeans.
0: You could have passed, Cole.
4: But, I'm so sorry.
5: I actually knew it, though.
4: I know, annoying.
0: Cole, at least you got lunch and dinner from your boys.
5: I did.
4: Colin, thank you.
0: So I'm just staring at Ryan. Yes, you got something on Father's Day, which is nuts.
4: Let him go, Brendan.
0: Oh, you're so
4: you
0: soft
4: nag.
0: On him. Colin, thank you.
4: Thank you, Colin.
0: And like Colin, if you would like to play Instagram, jonesyandamanda.com.au. It's as simple as that.
4: Simple as that.
0: The pub test. We didn't ask Colin picnics. Do they pass the pub test?
4: Well, we'll find out your thoughts next.
0: It's Jonesy and Amanda driving you home for Jam Nation.
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9: Cloudy across the west coast, eastern and lower Eyre Peninsula tomorrow with just a slight chance of a light shower. Tops around 17 to 18 degrees. Fresh southeast winds developing throughout the afternoon. Port Lincoln getting up to 17. Cleve around 17. Woodner, Elliston and Streaky Bay around 18 degrees.
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0: 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Let's get into today's misheard lyrics.
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0: We get into the misheard lyrics. You send them in whenever you hear them. As we play them back, we agree what you think you're mishearing. You'll hear this. If we don't hear it. And for the great ones.
2: Instant Hall of Famer.
0: Now, last year we had two Hall of Famers. Listener Dave had James Rain's Motors Too Fast. The miss here was Your Mother's Running Away to France. And Andrew had Opeth, The Baying of Hounds. No idea either, don't worry. This is the miss here. I hear them devouring best made tacos of the earth. All right, let's get into the brand new ones. Adrian Warnock, In Excess, Devil Inside. Or is it Devon Inside? The Devon Inside. Luncheon meats. Feeling queasy. Yeah, it really is there. Yes, brilliant. Well done, Adrian. Stephen Mikewitz, Linkin Park, What Have I Done? And Wash Away What I've Done. Or has he got a one-eyed dog and wash away one-eyed dog?
1: Wash away
0: that's just become my new favourite one of the year. He really emphasises the one-eyed dog. Brilliant, brilliant. Stephen, well done.
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0: 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The original line, I will choose us every time.
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0: Yeah, oh, that, fantastic. Tell you what, Max Case, 13, you got a Hall of Famer. Thank you.
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0: It's like it's from a TV advert. Michelle Baston has been listening to Hans Paulsen. Our listeners, they got wide music. Opeth is the one that got me. And now Hans Paulsen and his well-known song, never heard of it, Boom Shalalalo. And so the original line is, so warn my path behind.
4: So warn my
0: Or is it to warm my fat behind?
4: So warm my fat behind.
0: It's 100%. Oh, Michelle, that's a great one. To warm my fat behind.
4: So warm my fat behind.
0: Michelle, yes.
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0: Vicky Damon's been listening to Lady Gaga, Born This Way, in a glass of her boudoir.
5: In a glass of her boudoir.
0: Or is it in the clasp of her new bra?
5: In the glass of her boudoir.
6: Yeah.
0: I hear bra.
6: I don't hear bra.
0: I hear bra. You there, bra?
5: In the glass of her boudoir.
0: No, it's not clear enough. And Robbie Burns, Christian, I always thought Linda Ronstadt, Adios, was a song about tradies. Original line, Adios.
4: Adios.
0: Tradies everywhere there is are breaking up. Hang on, did she say Adios? Chef's kiss for that one. Robert Burns, this is a great one. Adios.
4: Adios.
0: Robert, you're a Hall of Famer.
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0: Christian O'Connell Show. Christian, rate my weekend. I'm a 5 out of 5. I got to meet the amazing Rio on Friday on a walk in Sydney. Oh. Please see if he remembers me.
1: Courtney, I remember you.
0: Yes, well done.
1: I was at the Opera House just having a lovely walk home from the pub, and I got a tap on the shoulder from Courtney and her friend. They said they loved the show. Took a photo.
0: Oh, I met some lovely listeners Saturday morning. A guy called Jonathan and his wife, Tracy with no E. She must have told me that 57 times. And Jonathan said this to me. I actually wrote it into my phone. You're the funniest guys on the dial at the moment. Oh. I mean, Jonathan, why do we have to just add that moment? Why not just on the dial? End it there, buddy. I'm happy. You've given me the compliment. At the moment, his wife then nudges in the wrist. I'm trying to idiot. At the moment.
1: For now.
0: At the moment. Jonathan and Tracy, no E. Christian, the other thing as well, I met a lovely guy. My wife and I were having breakfast after I popped in to sign some copies of my book. You must talk on Friday. I was going to go to this independent bookshop called Farrell's. And it wasn't a signing. I was just signing some that I had by. But bless, there were a load of listeners waiting for me.
2: Oh.
0: Yeah, I know. There's one lovely old woman who'd been hanging around for a couple of hours. And because I hadn't given a time, because I was just there to sign the copies and go, she'd been wandering around the street. She was almost blue. Some of the age of some of those listeners, you know, they're one winter away from the ground. But it was lovely seeing them. It was lovely seeing them. Also met this lovely guy who had a beautiful German shepherd dog. Mm-hmm. Lovely listener called Ryan. And he had this stunning shepherd dog called Snoop. And Ryan is it was stunning. Really, really, you know, so you see some German shepherd dogs. They're good-looking, handsome dogs. Regal, I would say, Perch, yeah. And they stand up on the high leads if you play them a little flute song. Anyway, he had some great photos on his phone of his dog. He'd had them done professionally.
1: Oh, like a wedding photo?
0: Yeah.
2: I love that.
1: That's awesome.
0: That is the sort of thing that producer Caitlin would have done, isn't it?
1: Yes.
0: Have you had that done yet? And be in
3: I
0: them.
3: Actually have.
0: Rio said things bogans love to do. Get professional photos done of pets.
3: Wait. One of my friends is a photographer and she said, would you like to do some photos? So we did some family photos with Henry.
0: When you say family photos, what do you mean?
3: Well, my wife, me and Henry, we just sat around the house and did some nice photos in different areas
0: sat
3: of the house.
0: Sat around, like doing what, the crossword? Doing the Saturday quiz together?
3: He's actually very handsome and he's a very good boy. He loves the camera.
0: There are certain people in life who get confused between what's a pet and what's a human.
3: I know he's my dog, but he's very handsome because one time we were at the park and there was a photographer there as well and he said, can I please take a photo of your dog?
0: Sorry, do you know what that is? That's a pickup line. That guy is a creep.
1: Yeah. He didn't see your
0: wife. No, seriously. That guy, if my wife kicked me out, that's the sort of thing you'd see me hang around dog parks as a photographer. No, that guy does a radio show and he's a creep.
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10: Cloudy across the west coast, eastern and lower air peninsula tomorrow with just a slight chance of a light shower. Tops around 17 to 18 degrees. Fresh southeast winds developing throughout the afternoon. Port Lincoln up to 17, Cleve around 17, Woodna, Elliston and Streaky Bay around 18 degrees.
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0: 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So where is the 80s fashion now? 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Coming up a little bit later on, we'll see if the men's fashion has aged that well. You're on the 80s at 8.
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While this was on your telly, this was playing on your radio. 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

0: 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Well, that's it for me. 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
9: Good morning, everybody.
6: Now, Pats, how was the reunion on Friday with your daughter? She was away at camp last week.
7: Oh, I can't tell you. I don't know if you've seen that Michael Jackson meme where he goes through his list
6: depends
7: of injuries.
6: Which one you're talking about.
7: It's a bit like, you know, I was in a lot of pain. She got in the car and it was like a list of injuries. She was bitten by a bull ant 3 times.
6: Oh, God.
7: Which is never pleasant. So she's got these big red welts on her leg. She was sore. My body's aching. She even said at one point, I think I know how granddad feels in the morning when he gets out of bed. She's 15, for goodness sake.
6: But she was, how long was she at school camp for?
7: Four days. 4 days, 3 nights.
6: I bet she came back, they come back exhausted, don't they?
7: Oh, she was so tired, even still last night. And then they had dehydrated food for the entire
6: They really appreciate home.
7: Week.
6: They should do it once a month.
7: Oh, no.
6: So, no, I think they should go and live like that once a month. They really appreciate the home life a lot more.
7: Dehydrated food. I said, what did you have for breakfast? She said, Mum, there was dehydrated yogurt or there was dehydrated something else. She said it was disgusting. She said, at least we had toast, although it wasn't toast. They just like whacked loaves of bread on the table that wasn't actually toasted.
6: That's enough for teenagers.
7: Yeah, well, so she could have whatever she wanted. She wanted my pulled pork Friday night. So she, as she was eating, she's going, oh my God, it's real food.
6: What a treat. And then how were you with your reunion? Did you hold back the emotions?
7: I had to. I had no choice.
6: Well done.
7: I did the school pickup because she had all her gear. I was under strict instruction not to get out of the car. But as soon as she got in the front seat, I couldn't help but, like, you know, just touch her. Just like be there, touch her leg. It's like, yeah, you're finally home.
6: I was told to park around the corner.
7: Oh,
6: park round the corner? Like that was a scandal or something? Park round. The optics don't look good, Dad, of you being here. Park round the corner. I'm not doing that.
7: You should have seen the kids, though, as they were piling off the bus. They just look like it was Armageddon.
6: What's that? They've been to the front line. They've been away for 4 days.
7: It's unbelievable. Barely recognisable. They had like 4 different camps. One of the camps they went, it sounded fantastic, paddling along the Murray River, which sounded brilliant. But Audrey said, my God, you should have seen those kids, Mum. They look like they'd been dragged out of death.
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0: Christian O'Connell Show. Patsy, how was Chris's Father's Day yesterday? Did he get the re-gift voucher? The highlight of my day yesterday genuinely was having a Macca's.
1: I
0: parked up in those, you know those big long bays that they have for their trucks?
2: Yeah.
0: They're like super wide. There was no one there. That was my Father's Day at 5. And I got to be honest, really happy. Really happy. I actually mumbled to myself, happy Father's Day. It's peak living. So how was Chris's?
1: Oh, he had a lovely time. But I know your point is, you know, that he's probably only got a couple of years left where he's actually... What? No, I don't mean like he's falling off the side of the planet.
0: My ass.
1: No.
0: Just gave way over the weekend. My wife said to me over the weekend, we were talking about our favourite songs, and for some reason, she never retains any information of my favourite songs. I think you guys would be able to put together a playlist of my favourite songs more than my wife of 28 years. And she said, I think you should save and send to us your funeral playlist. Oh. I went, honey, 53? Why do I need to start banking that now? What do you know is coming around the corner? Or what have you got planned more likely?
3: You're going to have to start
0: looking under the car. Just in case.
1: No, I mean, like, where he is the centre of attention for one day where he's made a fuss of, because if anything...
0: It has to change.
1: Know, yeah.
0: No,
1: yeah,
0: it does.
1: That's
0: you know,
1: it.
0: One of my daughters FaceTimed me yesterday in the afternoon. Lois, who was in Battle of the Bands yesterday evening, they had a rehearsal that ended up in a blowout.
1: Oh no.
2: That's so, getting rough for you.
0: Yeah, but no, come on, it's nice to know as a dad you're still needed.
2: Yes.
0: Happens in breakfast radio. Happens in breakfast radio. And they came third.
2: That's pretty good.
1: Yeah.
0: I had to wait until midnight to find the result.
1: Oh, wow.
2: Oh, really?
0: Yes.
2: Who are they taking, like, texts like Australian Idol?
0: What is this?
2: Tally the votes.
0: Yeah, it's just such a big ordeal. Then I got asked to stump up $22. She had to buy her own ticket to get into her own Battle of Bands.
2: Oh, what?
0: Hey, that's showbiz. You want to start in showbiz, you start at the bottom of the totem pole. Do they charge those young kids an Idol? If you want to bring your family, it's $20 each, mates rates.
2: Pay to play.
1: That's brilliant. Third. There's so many bands competing in that.
0: Yeah, there were, yeah. They had a great time as well.
1: Amazing.
0: Yeah,
1: the Love God had a great day. We took him to the Langham for the buffet, which was very nice. He was very impressed. They had like a cannelloni station. You could make your own cannelloni.
0: The way you talk about sometimes, if you're taking him out like an elderly relative. Or Homer Simpson. Oh, he had a lovely day. There was a cannelloni station. Chris, happy!
1: It was a bit like that, but we did re-gift the same. He'd forgotten that he'd had this voucher that we'd got him last year. I only stumbled across it. It was fate, I have to say. I picked up a novel beside
0: fate
1: the bed.
0: Fate or laziness?
1: No, it was just like it just happened, jumped out at me from the book. It's like, what is this? It was last year's card. And oh, that's right, we got him that voucher. Oh, it's got no expiry date. Guess what? He's forgotten about it, clearly.
2: That's fate.
1: It's to a wine shop.
0: Apparently that's fate.
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0: Christian O'Connell Show. I cannot believe I've only just found out after 8 years of living in Australia there is a snake season here. We need to now make this week Snake Week.
1: Oh, yes.
0: Do you all, I just presume before I moved here that every Australian would have like loads of snake stories. Not all of you do.
2: No, you know, I've never seen one probably in the wild. Yeah,
0: I have twice.
3: Wow.
2: You did?
0: Almost trod on a brown snake.
2: Ooh. Oh, my God.
0: Yeah, I know. It does something to you when you see a snake. There's something primal that acts up. Like, and I've never had a reaction since.
2: What was it like?
0: No, it was my froze.
3: Right. Yeah.
0: You just know you're in the presence of something incredibly powerful and life-ending.
3: Mm.
0: And the only other thing that I've had like that is some of Pat's stories. You know when you think, this could be the end of me.
2: You froze.
0: I froze. I don't know whether we've been with the beginning, the middle, or the end. But the end is nigh.
2: It's not going to be a quick
0: death. Is it my time, Lord?
3: Slow, painful death. We, growing up in the country, it was quite commonplace to have
0: snakes. You must have done, right?
3: Yeah, Pete, you would have had this.
1: Yeah, 100%. We had so many snakes growing up. But we used to make cubby houses in the hay bales and stuff. And I reckon I was about 11. Right. And I remember my arm being somewhere and I was thinking, oh, that's really silky hay. It wasn't. Oh. It was a snake. And I never played in the hay bales again as a kid.
0: Do you know, I was in this gift shop yesterday and they had these different scented candles, right? And, of course, I bought one of them. One of them, though, was hay.
3: Oh.
0: Who's gone? Oh, if only hay was a candle. And I smelled it and was like, this ain't hay. It's just a smell.
2: Yeah, what does hay? Does hay have a smell?
0: It does have like a damp smell.
3: Yeah.
2: Not a nice smell.
0: No, you don't want your house filled with hay. Yeah. A hay aroma,
3: especially
0: do you?
3: Especially not spring season.
0: Anyway, snake season begins today. We had Bird Week the other week, Snake Week. All right, it's a time of time waster because for Father's Day yesterday, we were doing dad movies on Friday. 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Some of the goals from Friday. Scott had Cool Bunnings. Tim had Taken to Bunnings. Can you pick up the theme now? Nathan had, no, not Bunnings one. Up and Jar, please, Dad.
4: I like that.
0: The winners, there were two winners. Dads who stare at cannons. You had to be there Friday. You had to be there Friday. Get the podcast, okay? And Big Mama's, I look after the outside of the house, not the inside. That's still good. All right, Dad movies. The Dad Wears New Balance.
2: Gold.
0: We love New Balance.
2: New Balance and Skechers.
0: Yes. Lawn of the Dead.
2: Gold.
0: Mitre 10 Things I Hate About You.
2: Oh. Silver.
0: And Turn the Bloody Friday Night Lights Off.
2: Gold. You are always saying that.
0: We are. Rio, Dad movies, what have you got?
2: James Bond got some undies and a singlet for Father's Day.
0: Oh, did he?
2: He's James Bond's.
0: Oh. No, that's good. No, that's good. That's gold.
2: Ryobi won Kenobi.
0: Oh, he's also very good. Gold.
2: And Ask Your Mother from the Train. Go ask your mother. That's always say that.
0: Okay, look, two golds is good. Two golds is good and a bronze. All right, what have you got then? Dad movies? Text them in. We'll mark them next.
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0: Christian O'Connell Show. Thanks to Nicole in Morecambe Hills. Snake season is here, and now this week on the show, it's Snake Week. I don't know why I did this, started Googling most deadliest snakes of Australia, and I'm never going to sleep again.
1: Why would you do that?
0: Do you guys know of the coastal taipan?
2: Mm-hmm, I've heard
0: the
2: of it.
0: Inland taipan is one of the deadliest snakes in the world. I think that's found in Africa. The coastal taipan is a snake that's here in Australia. It is fatal 80% of the times.
3: Well, that doesn't sound good.
0: No, it doesn't sound good at all. That's the definition of not sounding good, is 80% chance of death.
2: I think that... sorry, Rio.
1: No, you go.
0: Please.
2: I was going to say, that African one stands up on its tail.
1: Oh, like
2: I've seen a documentary.
0: I think that might be
2: in
0: a cartoon you've seen.
2: No.
0: The old snake charmers. It's not appropriate in today's day and age as well. You just got cancelled.
2: I've seen a documentary on it. The thing stands up on its tail, so it's vertical. It's... terrifying.
0: They do rear up though, don't they? Some snakes,
1: like the cobra.
0: The cobra.
1: Yes.
0: The
1: rattle. That's why you always need to have a mongoose with you.
0: Yes. Yeah. Yeah. Or a recorder.
1: A recorder.
0: Snake charm. I always have one in my backpack. Where were we? Dad movies. Dad, that's movies. Right. Not Caddyshack. Daddy Shack.
1: Oh, gold plus.
0: Pop gun.
1: Silver.
0: Pop gun's great. What about that? Poppenheimer.
1: Silver plus.
0: Super dad.
1: Bronze.
0: Christian, here's a tiger snake I saw over the weekend when I was playing golf.
4: Good lordy.
0: Snake week. There's no such thing as ghosts, Buster.
1: Silver plus.
0: Shed Poet Society.
1: Gold.
0: That's good. Well done, Leroy. Zach and Miri found ass pornos.
1: Gold.
0: I could have been looking after them for somebody, yeah?
2: Gold. Stop.
0: Move on. It's a dad world.
1: Silver.
0: DIY tannic.
1: Gold.
0: The last of the Mohicans.
1: Oh, that's very good. Gold.
0: Dawn of the Shed.
1: Silver.
0: Star Wars The Fart Awakens.
1: Bronze, but funny.
0: A grown man sent that in. A grown man thought about that, typed it out, check it for spelling, click send, job done. That man deserves flowers.
1: Yeah.
0: Horton here. So who used my shaver?
1: Silver.
0: All right. Who is winning the $250 worth of flowers? Thanks to Flowers for Everyone.
1: Daddy Shack.
0: Daddy Shack. Well done, Tim. You're today's winner. Brand new time waste at 8:30 this morning. We're looking for allergy songs.
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5: Christian O'Connell Show. Every Monday on the show, we ask you to tell us about your weekend. Rate your weekend. Out of 5, we would accept half points as well. Intern Pete, good morning. How was your weekend?
6: Good morning. I'm going a full 4 out of 5 with only one minus point this week, but I want to do a bit of a points of clarification. I do get excited when Sydney has a great win on the weekend. But
5: yes. That was some win for the club. Blimey.
6: I've been getting some messages from friends and family going, do you not support the Geelong Cats anymore? And I say, no, I absolutely 100% support the Geelong Cats, but I get behind the city that I live in, you know, sometimes. So I am behind Sydney in a soft spot, but how good was the Cats on Friday night who beat my father's team?
5: Is anyone confused now?
7: It's less clear than before the clarification.
6: Yeah. Oh, what? Hey, what?
5: But it is finals fever now, isn't it?
6: You know,
5: for both the sporting codes of Australia, it is finals fever now.
6: Sorry, I support the
5: All
6: Cats.
5: All I got from this is Pete's got a soft spot. Yeah. I don't know what he means.
6: Okay, I support Geelong, but I have a soft spot for Sydney.
5: I don't mean funny, but why do we need to know this? What's pertinent about any of it?
6: Because everyone is starting to think that
5: I've... I don't work in human resources and I need to update your employment records.
6: Because everyone thinks now, because I go to so many Sydney games, that
5: Who
6: I support
5: is
6: the
5: Who is everyone?
6: Oh, just my...
5: Cray-cray.
6: Okay, sorry, just
5: Even
6: my brother
5: more than
6: and sister.
5: Normal. It's Cray Cray Monday.
7: I know what you're all thinking.
5: Can I just turn this into a press conference?
6: No. It was a 4
5: there
6: out of...
5: There have been a lot of allegations.
6: A 4 out of 5 because I was supposed to go to the actual Swans game at the SCG.
5: Forget it.
8: Call yourself a fan.
6: Don't want to get myself confused here. I was supposed to go to the game, but unfortunately, my friend who has the tickets, he has the members' tickets, I think they're... I think they have the
5: I'm going to start playing this, right, when you start to go walkabouts in a conversation, which is what's happening right now.
6: Oh, dear. Am I not being clear? My apologies. Let me just start again.
5: No. I actually broke out in a cold sweat.
6: No. You're sweaty. I'm sweaty. No. Anyway.
5: 4 out of 5 weekend.
6: Yeah, this is a bad build-up to a bad story, really, to be fair. We got to the gate and our tickets did not work at all, so we couldn't go into the game.
5: They come here like, oh, yeah. Bloody hell, I forgot he's one of our friends.
6: No, I know, I'm
5: Jam
6: on
5: the turnstiles. Jam the turnstiles. Where's that magic button?
7: We need their button.
6: You know what? Anywho, it was a great game. That's it. Don't worry about it.
5: Wonderful. Rio, how was your weekend? How was seeing your dad yesterday?
7: It was awesome. I'd say we had a 5-star Father's Day yesterday.
5: Brilliant.
7: So Dad loves seafood. In the morning, we headed out. There's this famous seafood place in Botany near my parents. And Dad goes, make sure you get there early. There's going to be a big Father's Day rush.
5: What time's early there then?
7: Well, I don't know. Mum said It's Father's Day. It's not Christmas. I think we'll be fine. And we get there at 9 a.m. It's a ghost town. There's no one there getting stuff.
5: Anyone
7: on
5: else
7: Day.
5: Notice it was a ghost town yesterday everywhere? It was just really quiet everywhere.
7: Yeah. Even cafes around. I was like, oh, they'll be quiet. Bustling. It'll be impossible to get
5: crickets.
7: A place. Crickets. There was no one there. I don't know. We went to a Westfield and there were dads just doing the shopping at Coles, like heaps of dads just sort of doing the weekly shop. But later in the day, dad's got these old cost speakers, these big ones.
5: Oh, wow.
7: Height that he's had since.
5: What, like floor speakers?
7: Yeah, floor speakers.
5: See, dad's no. Yeah, dad, see, dad. Floor speakers.
7: He's had them since 1970.
8: Wow.
7: And he's been keeping them in the attic.
5: Are they like wood paneled?
7: Yeah, beautiful wood paneled speakers.
5: I bet they sound amazing.
7: Well, that was the problem. We had to try and get them, restore them, and try to get them back working again. That
5: are
7: was
5: they valves? Give me your dad's number. Give me your dad's number. Dad talk. New podcast.
7: I know
5: it's me just chatting to dads over a fence. Are those valve speakers?
7: They're
5: paneled?
7: Passive speakers? Does that mean anything?
5: What?
7: I don't know. Anyway, we had to buy an amp. We hooked it all up. After about 2 hours of, you know, messing around, we finally got them to work and we had a little dad Coachella set list where dad was on the decks playing.
5: What was he doing? Fred again. Dad again. He was in the mix. Doing a boiler house session, was he?
7: Obviously a lot of, not really your classic party songs.
5: He strikes me as a steampunk fan.
7: It was Bob Dylan, a lot of Graham Bonnet. It's all over now, baby blue. A lot of Eagles. A lot of Creedence.
5: Oh, sounds brilliant.
7: And we were just in the sun dancing along for
5: Oh my God, what a magical day. Dad would have loved that.
7: Yeah, it was really special, especially with Dad in Sydney and, you know, we're not always in Sydney, so that was lovely to, we'll spend some time
5: and
7: with
5: him.
7: And
5: is he a Cats fan or a Swans fan?
7: No, that's the thing. Everyone thinks he's a Cats fan.
5: If you're calling the show today, can you just let us know before you get on air? Just let us know.
9: Okay.
5: That's enough for today, Pete. Pick it up tomorrow.
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0: Christian O'Connell Show. Christian, 5 out of 5 weekend for me. This is for listener Shane. Went to see Disney Cars at the cinema with my now late teenage boys. This movie always reminds me of the fun memories I had with them when they were just wee tackers watching the movie 3 times a day and playing with all the cars. Tipped off an awesome home-cooked lamb roast with, oh my word, Yorkshire pudding. Shane, you had me Yorkshire pudding there, my friend. Christian, my weekend also 5 out of 5. Tennis on Saturday morning, followed by a day at the beach soaking up the sun. Obviously, you're texting from Sydney. before being blown away by the storm that just came out of nowhere. But nothing can bring me down. The Swans defied the odds and won against Brisbane. Incredible scenes. That's from Emma. Jennifer, rate my weekend. 4 out of 5. Swans 1, South Sydney 1. Glory, glory. New bed delivered if the instructions were included. Would have been 5 out of 5. That'd be a fun week. Putting together a flat pack bed with 0 instructions. Though I'd like to think with a bed, it's pretty beddy. You know, you got the slats.
1: You got the back.
0: The supporting
1: and the front.
0: Bits. Yeah, the headboard. Yeah. There's not many bits where you're going to, which bit is this? Is this a pillow? Christian, talking about professional photos for dogs. We won a professional photo shoot, including a huge print, but we were the suckers. We paid for the whole album.
2: Classic. Oh.
0: It's a whole thing. Once they say, just, hey, it's a free photo session. You're under no obligation. And then you see the photos. You pay for the album.
2: It's a scam.
0: Do you know what? I think we should do a competition for Australia's fittest pets. People, we love our pets. I'm someone who's got a dog and a cat. People have some kind of, they just are very proud of how they look.
2: Mm.
0: We should do, there's two categories.
2: Uh-huh.
0: Fit and fuglies. Some of them, no, you still love a fugly pet. I've had various fugly looking pets over the year. Some English dogs have got terrible teeth like the humans. And so, but you still love them the same. Fit or fugly.
1: They've got character.
0: We'll have both. Because I know that people listen right now, like, oh, we should enter. I like, it's going to break Caden's heart. But my dog, Reggie, is better looking than Henry.
1: Oh, that's a big call.
0: Fact. Happy to put it to the public to vote. Okay.
3: We will.
0: You
3: put
0: give me
3: a
0: the best photo
3: side
0: you got.
3: Side by side.
0: Side by side. No names.
3: No,
0: so there's
3: names.
0: No bias,
3: don't tell anyone
0: here.
3: Who is who.
0: Henry will be a very sad runner up.
3: Absolutely
0: no,
3: not.
0: No,
3: he's
0: no.
3: The most handsome dog to have.
0: Sorry, you couldn't
3: ever
0: even speak.
3: So what did you say?
0: Yeah, Reggie will smash him.
3: I
0: tell you who actually will be the fittest pet in the world. My cat, Larry. No, that is a handsome
1: beast.
0: Sorry,
1: it's not fattest pet.
0: Get out of it! That's his breed. That's his breed.
1: Big bone.
0: No, that tuna's got a lot of hidden calories, Rio. He is the Brad Pitt of the cat world.
1: Not Brad Pitt in Fight Club.
0: It is on. Australia's fittest and fugliest pet.
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0: Lee, better living every day. It's not just our tagline, it's our promise. 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One NRL fan and one AFL fan will be winning brand new Samsung 85-inch TV. Watch your grand finals in widescreen, almost like you're at the IMAX. 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
1: 85-inch.
0: If Christopher Nolan directed finals, this is what it would look like. JBL Virtual Atmos Soundbar, Ninja Air Fryer, Vintech Bar Fridge, Ninja Slushy Machine. Nothing says footy finals like, crank up the slushy. It's half time, guys.
1: It's daiquiri o'clock.
0: Come on, must be somewhere. And a Beef Eater Big Bub Barbecue. Rio, the total prize value is...
1: $7,791.
0: Times two. One AFL fan wins that. One NRL fan wins that. Total value is...
1: $15,482.
0: Good maths. On the go, doesn't it? Just say it. Conviction matters more than truth. It's my rule for the show. All right, how are you doing it then? You got to wrap. You got to. So you won the win. Pimp up my crib. It's all about your rapping. Now, we've done this kind of thing before. The one thing we want to make crystal clear. I'm just going to flag this up now. Trust me. Over the next couple of days, as entries come in, you will hear it. And remember that I told you. Now, this is not a talent competition. Being a footy fan is about passion. Okay, that's the most important thing. Passion is what we want to hear in your raps. The prizes are incredible. So if you want to win Pimp Up My Crib, upgrade your living room, you win all of those prizes. Write a song, record it, head to thegoldwebsite.com.au, record it on your phones, and then send it to us. We'll do the rest. 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Now, last year we were doing this. We got some incredible entries. And we got this guy who recorded this and filmed it on his toilet. Mm. Obviously, a Collingwood fan. No, it actually is. I'm not saying that as a joke.
2: Christian's got it comfortable.
0: Like I said, not a talent competition. It's passion. This guy's so passionate, he can't wait to flush and go in another room and record it. He's got to drop it right now.
2: Christian's got it comfortable on the lounge because you get a TV, you get a fridge, you get a barbecue from Christian O'Connell, the love god.
0: I think it's crazy that we didn't give it to as the winner to him. I hope he re-enters. Back in the toilet, my friend. That was Rod. Then there was Brett and Olivia, also Pies fans. This was brilliant.
3: 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The unforgiving plastic got me saying, ouch, and I really think we could use a brand new couch.
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0: That was Dad Brett and daughter Olivia. And then there was Rebecca, Hawthorne fan.
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0: Christian O'Connell Show. Christian, my four-year-old and I argue whenever we hear you play All-Star Smash Mouth, and he gets the line, only shooting stars break the mold. Mr. Four-Year-Old is adamant that it's only shooting stars wait the mole. Well, we'll play it back next Monday for the Misheards. Thank you very much, Kat. Christian, Powderfinger, I always hear, why'd you give up on me so soup?
1: All right, okay. Well.
0: Two separate people have texted me about that mishear.
2: Oh,
3: that's so strange.
0: So that's 702-457, Stefano. Wish you well, Bon and Fanny. Instead of don't give up on me so soon, all I hear is don't give up on me and miso soup.
3: Have we played it recently?
0: What are the odds? All right, we've got a late to the party, the home of all your emails. You can send us an email about anything we've heard on the show. Nothing we ever talk about gets left behind. You can pick it up whenever you want. We call it Late to the Party. What a go. We're talking about shortest times in jobs. Glenn, shortest job I ever had was for Ingham's Chicken. I lasted the length of the induction and decided this was not for me and left. Katrina was doing temp admin work and was sent to Parliament House to wash dishes. I lasted 10 minutes. Johnny lasted 8 hours in a fish factory. It was a Friday morning shift, so got home, had a shower, went to the pub. On the way to the pub, I realised I stank of fish and quit. It's going to get in the way of my drinking. Dean, I lasted 5 minutes in a job. I decided to move to Sydney and became a bus driver. Wait, it's Paul Passenger. Did he just pull over and just walk off the bus? Did he? I ended up getting myself lost.
1: Yourself.
0: How is that possible in this day and age? And the passengers, I called the bus company for a driver to come out.
2: Oh, my no.
0: This gets better. My directions got him lost too.
1: That's incredible.
0: 45 minutes later, he found us and I quit.
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0: the Christian O'Connell Show. Time for a brand new Outward Time Waster. The change in the season means for some of us, it is bum, bum, bum, allergy season.
1: Oh.
0: We're looking for your allergy songs. Up for grabs for the best one. We've got $500 Holy Moly gift card. It's the wild side of mini golf. Experts warn that Australia faces a potentially difficult hay fever season this year. Higher than average spring temperatures set to accelerate pollen levels. Allergies are tipped to be at their very worst mid-November.
2: Can I give a shout out to all my fellow hay fever sufferers out there?
0: Well done, thank you.
2: Head over to Chemist Warehouse. What saved me last year was Nasonex and starting to spray it 2 weeks before the peak of the season.
0: Oh, right. I've heard of Nasonex.
2: Yeah, it's a great... I never used to spray before. I always just had the oral tablets.
0: Little Claritin and stuff like that.
2: Yes, but for really bad hay fever, Nasonex absolutely saved me last year, so can't speak highly enough about it.
0: Brilliant. All right, so allergy songs is what we're looking for today. This will be a fun one. There's nothing more fun than allergies. I'm really getting into it, you know? Lady Gaga's got allergies, you know?
2: Oh, no.
0: Oh, poor old Stephanie. That's right. They call her behind her back, sadly, pollen face. Oh, rah, rah, rah, rah, rah. Oh, my pollen face and the old red eyes. Hey, you. It's not my name.
2: Gold.
0: Saturday night hay fever.
2: Yeah, silver plus.
0: Penicillin lane.
1: Oh.
2: Gold.
0: Itchy really going out with him.
2: Gold plus.
0: And Phil Collins, terrible allergies, poor fella. Claritin the air tonight. Sorry, carry on.
2: MC Hammer also uses Claritin.
0: Oh, does he? That's one of those baggy pockets, is it?
2: He says, stop! Claritin.
0: Oh, that's very good. Very good. Stop. Claritin's great. God bless.
2: She's a sneezy lover.
3: She's a sneezy lover.
2: Totally, Patsy. Thank you.
3: Oh, come on. Get off it. I'm a good singer.
2: You was giving it a crack.
3: Wait till those raps tomorrow.
0: You're right, actually. We'll be begging to hear you sing, Patsy. What's that? Pete drops that one at 10 to 8. Hopefully he's forgotten.
1: Oh,
0: he's still with us.
1: Panicking.
2: Betty Davis's watery eyes.
0: Oh, yeah.
2: And the itch is back. Elton John.
0: Oh, Elton John. Yes. So the itch is back. Sorry. I thought actually you were sneezing or something, trying to get the punchline out. But no, there wasn't one, actually. All right, what have you got? Allergy songs. I can't believe we're doing this. It's such an unpleasant thing for us allergy sufferers, isn't it?
2: Triggering.
0: Yeah, let's turn that suffering into laughter this morning, show. Allergy songs. Text them in 0475-031043. We should have been giving away hay fever relief to the winner.
2: Yes, but hey, the best hay fever relief, mini golf.
0: You're quite right. 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Swing and it's gone.
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0: Christian O'Connell Show for the best time wasted this morning. $500 off to Holy Goly. Holy Goly. I love Holy Moly as well as Holy Goly.
1: You like to goalie, Cody. Oh, no,
0: he tried to shoot me down there and he shot himself. Wow, what a team of sharpshooters. Burn. Oh, slay. As I was saying earlier, $500 Holy Moly gift card. It's the wild side of mini golf, guys. All right, so we're looking for your allergy songs. Another one bites the dust mites.
1: Silver Plus.
0: Ticket Sneezy.
1: God.
0: Kerry. Apollo 440. Snot. You can't stop the snot. You can't stop the snot. Very good, Nathan. All About That Sneeze.
1: Bronze.
0: Not really. Sneeze Days. Powderfinger.
1: Sneeze Days. Gold.
0: Elton John's got allergies. I'm still sneezing.
1: Silver.
0: Hive Talking.
1: Gold.
0: Oh, well done, James. Michael Jackson, You Are Snot Alone.
1: Silver Plus.
0: Elton John. Clara Tiny Dancer.
1: Oh, gold.
0: Working Class. Man, my eyes are itchy.
1: Bronze.
0: Phil, nice try. Stayin' a Hive.
1: Stayin' a Hive, gold.
0: Yep. Shout out to my eczema.
1: Oh, gold.
0: Oh, that's very good. Shout out to my eczema. Laura Harvey, well done. Sweet Clementine. Ba ba ba. Well done, Justin. I will always love tissues.
1: Silver.
0: Snorting compares to you.
1: Silver.
0: Sweet dreams are made of sneeze.
1: Silver Plus.
0: Don't snot me now.
1: Silver.
0: Believe it or snot.
1: Gold.
0: All from the same guy, those three. Well done, Adam. Got your gold in the end. Jump in, Jack Rash.
1: Gold.
0: Hey, Jealous Sneeze.
1: Silver.
0: My Eyes Will Go On.
1: Gold.
0: Matthew, well done. Dolly Part 1 here. Pauline.
1: Gold plus as well.
0: And Pauline in the Deep.
1: Oh, gold.
0: Oh, two bangers at the end there. But who is today's winner?
1: Laura, shout out to my eczema.
0: Well done. Laura Harvey, you are today's winner. The big thing that is happening right now on the show as we are into footy finals. Both codes, NRL and AFL.

0: It's what all the gangsters say. Gangster rapping on Gold. All right, all thanks to Bingley. 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The way you get the upgrade is you have to rap. Whatever your team is, doesn't matter whether they're in the finals or not, rap about your team. Passion, creativity. That's what we're looking for. It is not a talent competition. This is for footy fans. Now, to show you that it's for anyone and everyone, families, you can enter together. You know, mates, you can enter together. Pete is going to enter this and present his rap tomorrow morning at 10 to 8 that I am now rapidly regretting.
1: Oh,
0: no, he's already put a message on our producer's chat. Don't know how he got into that. And said this is going to be a dictator.
1: Oh, I meant to say disaster. Sorry.
0: Oh, that's it. Yeah, no.
1: I get nervous when I'm writing lyrics and
0: stuff. Yeah.
1: This is a big segment now because I'm tone deaf. I'm not really. I know it's not about.
2: You just got to rap. You don't have to sing.
0: Yeah.
1: Well, no, I can't rap either. So, yeah, I don't know why we'd. Out of all the people in the team, am I the best to represent?
0: You're right.
1: The...
0: You know what? I blame myself, actually. However, I will commit to this miss hit.
1: Can I just say, can I do Raise Your Glass by Pink? I think there's a good bit of...
0: Oh, one of the greatest raps ever. Yeah, of course you can. Iced Tea.
1: Yeah, that's what's in my head now.
0: Ice Pete.
1: I've got a good line in there that I'm going to use.
0: Yeah, no, no. When you think of great rappers, you always think of Pink, don't you? Up on that. And rappers love a trapeze act.
1: Oh, dear.
0: Yep, you want to do Pink.
1: But there's just one line that works really well.
0: Oh, the rapping's already started.
1: Oh, no.
0: All right. Reasons not to tune in tomorrow. That.
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20: It's showtime.
21: Happy Monday, Amanda. How
22: Hello,
21: are you?
22: Hello, I'm okay. I'm just okay.
21: Good.
22: Good.
21: Good.
22: Let me just say off the bat, everyone who's asking me is still with us.
21: You got sent some flowers.
22: Oh, I got sent some lovely flowers from Shona and lovely comments.
21: Mm-hmm.
22: Thank you, everybody, for thinking about Minnie. I must say there were some times in the recent days where I thought we were at the edge of the cliff.
21: Ooh.
22: But the vet has said, well, look, let's pop her on some heavier meds.
21: Yep.
22: And some anti-nausea stuff. And I just feel Minnie got us through Father's Day. You know, she's still doing a job.
21: Good.
22: So, yes, she's
21: Well, Minnie's
22: still
21: probably going, okay, I'm still here.
22: She's still here.
21: I'm still going to go. I'm going to still keep doing it.
22: So how are you going?
21: Well, we were chatting about Minnie. We were having a few beers on the weekend. And we were talking about Minnie. And then we were talking about the centaur chat that we had last week, which is still
22: you
21: going.
22: You are obsessed.
21: No, I'm not obsessed. This is what people are talking about.
22: Who are the people that you're chatting about centaurs?
21: Joel, specifically, a mate of mine, said, you know, with that centaur business, so if you're not familiar, the Kia commercial, it's got the centaur out
22: the
21: of the
22: centaur
21: wilderness.
22: Is a half man, half horse.
21: And he goes chasing the Kia because he doesn't hear the Kia because it's quiet. He senses the Kia. And he's running along next
22: this
21: to it.
22: This was our conjecture.
21: Yeah.
22: He runs strangely. Cause what,
21: he does.
22: Because the top half is human.
21: Mm-hmm.
22: So what do you do with your arms?
21: And he, as we discovered on Reddit, a centaur rides like he's a man riding a horse.
22: But it looks weird.
21: So the big discussion around the Esky was, can a person ride a centaur?
22: Yeah.
21: So is this a thing? Cause and then further to that, if you're a guy, can you ride a guy centaur?
22: What do you mean, can you? You can.
21: Well, you can. Does it look a little bit sus?
22: Let me just say, it's not historically accurate, obviously. Mm. They're mythical creatures.
21: But in mythology.
22: But I have read this fantastic, one of my favourite books ever, called Song for Achilles. And it's a modern telling of the Achilles tale.
21: Right.
22: And it's fantastic. But in it, the character rides a centaur and talks about, he or she, I can't remember, and talks about what it feels like as to where the skin ends and the fur begins.
21: Okay.
22: And a very realistic rendering.
21: The next part of the question was, where do you put your hands when you're on the centaur if you're riding it? Because you'd have to put your hands around the waist.
22: Yeah.
21: Then I said, like on a motorcycle, because then my thing was, on a motorcycle, when you've got a peon passenger, a male peon passenger, they grab onto the grab rail at the back. And I said, well, if the centaur had a saddle, then you could quite easily grab onto the back or the little knob.
22: A centaur's not going to have a saddle. They live; they're wild creatures.
21: Well, that's what I'm saying. But you were just saying.
22: Well, how do you think? How would a man ride a? Would you rather ride a female?
21: Well, that was another thing. Then do you look a bit effeminate riding a female centaur? These are the discussions around the Esky.
22: And what did you decide?
21: Well, then I dug my finger into the Esky and see that nail. It's split open on the side of a can of beer.
22: The universe said, shut up, shut up.
21: So there was no conclusion.
22: The end of the centaur discussion.
21: Jim Y. Rye's Googling like nobody's business.
22: What have you typed in?
21: He's doing his HSC.
23: Oh, I found a pair of centaurs kissing.
21: Oh, okay.
23: What's going on there?
22: Male and female.
23: Yeah.
21: Oh, okay. Yeah. So that's okay.
22: How would they do it? Where are the bits?
21: Well, the bits are all at the back.
22: Yeah.
21: It's out back. Now we're going to have to clear Ryan's search history again. Action
22: He's typing in horse underpants.
21: We've got David Berry joining us on the show.
22: I love David Berry. David Berry is an Australian actor. He's been in Outlander. That's when he last joined us. He's about to take to the stage at the end of the year in an incredible production that's being made of one of the world's most famous films.
21: Very excited about this, and we can't do anything until we do the Fast Five. It's Jonesy and Amanda driving you home for Jam Nation.
1: 5CC.

0: Hello there. It's Jonesy and Amanda driving you home. I can't help but feel part responsible about this Centaur chat.
1: What do you mean part?
0: Well, I was trying to distract you from little mini dog, and I just thought, you know, maybe the Centaur chat, but now you've just spent the last part of those songs with Ryan.
1: You're over Ryan's shoulder. At art, fan art or fart of people's drawings or imaginings of how two centaurs would kiss. Yeah. There's four legs on the ground, human arms, and then mouths. It's like a crab. There's too many connections.
0: There's a lot going on
1: too
0: there.
1: Too many limbs.
0: Yeah.
1: And some of them, the centaur starts too low down. It should just, at the waist, you become a horse at the waist.
0: Yeah,
1: because we all agree.
0: That we agree. It's too disproportionate.
1: It's because the ancient Greeks and Romans liked that low slung side bits, the flanky bits for men. And so some of the horse bit starts very low.
0: You know, you sound like an authority on this.
1: I kind of am.
0: Right, okay. Well, how about we just park the Centaur chat?
1: Could we?
0: And get into the fast part.
2: How fast can this thing go?
3: Faster than the speed of light.
4: Jonesy and Amanda.
3: Fast five.
0: Tie up our centaurs out the front of the old ranch.
1: Actually, yes. Would you put a rope around a human neck?
0: Yeah, that would, because the
1: or
0: centaur.
1: Or the waist. Would you tie them up at the neck or the waist?
0: But the centaur is a human being, so it would go, don't tie me up. Yeah, you can't, especially a woman centaur.
1: Do you treat it like a human being?
0: Of course you would.
1: How does it sit at a table at a restaurant? How does it take its shoes off for a jumping castle? It just raises more questions than it answers.
0: What happens when it walks into a bar?
1: Hello, Deb of Lilydale. How are you?
5: Good, thanks, guys. How are you?
1: Very well. Here's question number one as we move on from our centaur chat. In which city would you find Shinjuku Station, the biggest train station in the world? Shinjuku.
5: In which city?
1: Yeah.
5: Would it be Dubai?
1: No. It's not Dubai.
0: Troy's in Greystone.
1: Hello, Troy.
6: Good afternoon, Jones and Amanda. How are you going?
1: Very well. If I was in Shinjuku, at Shinjuku Station, what city would I be in?
6: Oh, sugar. I'll go to Japan.
0: Yeah.
1: What city?
0: Yeah, but I actually, hang on.
1: We need to know a city.
0: Yeah.
6: I think of the Karate Kid and go Okinawa.
1: No. If it's the biggest the busiest train station in the world, it's in their biggest city.
0: Abby's in Sunbury.
1: Hi, Abby. Do you know the answer to this?
7: I hope I'm right, but I think it's Tokyo.
1: It is Tokyo. This train station, and I've been there, it handles an average of 3.5 to 3.8 million passengers daily.
0: Whoa.
1: And over 1.1 billion passengers a year.
0: Whoa. My local line,
1: what incredible insight
0: local line
1: from
0: was
1: Brendan.
0: Having track work again. They seem to have track work at the drop of a hat.
1: Imagine if you had to get every one of those 3.8 million every day on a bus because the trains were out of work.
0: Let's play the not-so-secret sound, Abby.
1: Duh. Abby, what's this sound?
7: Magpie.
1: Yes, it's a lovely sound. Can I hear it again, Ryan? Because I like it. When they're not swooping, they're lovely things.
0: Much nicer than a crow sound. Well, if you're an Adelaide Crow supporter.
1: Question three.
0: Yes.
1: And this is multiple choice for you. Which pop hit did author Stephen King play on repeat so excessively while writing that his wife threatened to divorce him? Was it A, Macarena, B, Mambo Number 5, or C, Who Let the Dogs Out? It's one of those songs. This story is real.
7: I think it's B.
1: It is. It's Mambo Number 5.
0: A
8: little bit of Monica in my life. A little bit of Erica by my side.
1: And therefore you write It.
0: Is that what it came from? That?
1: No. It? No. Well, I'm just making that up. But apparently he said, I had a dance mix. I loved the extended play. And I played both sides of it. One of them was just total instrumental. And I played that thing until my wife said, one more time and I'm going to beeping leave you.
0: I read his last book and it sounded like It. It was dreadful. Who directed the first 5 live-action Transformer movies, Abby?
7: Oh, gosh.
0: This is for the enthusiast amongst us.
7: Oh.
0: Abby.
1: Not enthusiastic enough, Abby, I'm afraid.
0: It's Jonesy and Amanda driving you home for Jam Nation.
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0: Good afternoon to you. It's Jonesy and Amanda driving you home this Monday, the 7th of September.
1: How fast can this thing go?
2: Faster than the speed of light.
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4: Fast Five.
0: Fast Five. We're up to question number 4. Liana is in your tutor.
5: Hi, Liana.
6: Hi. How are you?
5: Very well. Question number 4. Who directed the first 5 live-action Transformers movies?
6: Transformer. Is that Michael Bay?
0: It's Michael Bay.
5: I didn't even know there'd been 5 of them.
0: First one was great with Mark Wahlberg, and then the rest of them just went...
5: Tell that to Michael Bay.
0: Oh, sorry, Liana, you're probably a big Transformers fan.
6: No, my son was.
0: Grew out of it?
6: For the first one, anyway.
0: Yeah, the first one was good.
5: After that, was it the same cars in all of them?
0: There's Optimus Prime and

0: The other one.
1: Captain Mustard.
0: There's another one. What's the other one, right?
2: I think you're thinking of Bumblebee.
0: Bumblebee. Yeah. That was Shia LaBeouf. He ended up with Bumblebee. And there's Optimus Prime and the baddies and the goodies.
2: Oh, like the Decepticons.
0: Decepticons. Yeah. Sorry.
1: Sorry, I'm trying to stay awake.
0: Amanda's eyes are drying out as I speak. The new season of Australian Survivor is called what, Liana?
3: Oh.
0: I just saw a promo for it.
3: No, I don't know. I was watching
1: Alone's good, isn't it?
0: Yep.
1: No, that's not. So, this is not this one.
0: Georgia is in Brookvale.
1: Hello, Georgia.
4: Hello.
1: A new season of Australian Survivor has been announced, and there's a variety of footballers in it. It's called what?
4: The Australian Survivor Rivals.
0: Ooh, yeah, you know about this? Yeah. It'd be a hard show to go in.
1: Oh, yeah. But the only worst one would be like Love in the Nude, one of those ones.
0: What's Love in the Nude?
1: There's that thing, isn't there? What's that one called, Ryan?
2: That's Dating Naked, I think.
0: Or Love in the Nude.
1: Well, you see them nude and then you fantasise about them in a country road blazer.
0: So what happens there? You go out and you see them. You go on a date.
1: And you go, you've seen their date.
0: Yeah.
1: And then you see if you actually have any human connection after picking them because of their bodies.
0: I don't know if I'd like that.
1: Oh, who would? Who would?
0: Georgia.
1: Georgia would.
0: Would you like that, Georgia?
4: What's that, sorry?
0: Oh, never mind. It's okay, Georgia.
1: It's too hard to explain. You heard of a
0: sentence. Anyway, we've you've won the jam pack, Georgia. A $250 Bevel's jewellery gift voucher. Don't miss Bevel's iconic diamond rush sale Saturday, the 12th of September.
1: Well, that sounds nice.
0: Georgia, you've got diamonds. Good on you.
4: Thank you.
1: Thanks, Georgia.
0: Carry on.
1: Lots of things coming up. We thought we'd replay Anthony Kalia's Friday Feel Sessions. We've had so much response to it. It was beautiful.
0: It's gone pretty much viral. It's Jonesy and Amanda driving you home for Jam Nation.
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12: Making the drive home fun. Yeah. And HR nervous. Jonesy and Amanda.

0: Good afternoon to you. It's Jonesy Demander driving you home. Motor neuron disease is a terrible disease, and we've seen it hit many of our great sporting icons. Neil Danaher passed away in May of this year after bringing much awareness to motor neuron disease.
1: Yeah.
0: And something that we're seeing in the NRL as well is the story of Jai Arrow. And after watching him play the other night, I just thought whatever complaints I have are completely gone for what this young man is going through.
1: Amazing. I wasn't aware that just last year he was South Sydney's Player of the Year.
0: Yeah.
1: This has come upon him very quickly. Started with problems in his neck, his shoulder and his speech. He's a young man. He's 30 years old. He's got a wife and a young child. Such a hard diagnosis to hear. And on the weekend, I wasn't aware of the backstory of this. I got emotional and weepy watching him walk out for his 100th game.
0: Mm.
1: I wasn't aware of the story that allowed him to do it. And I came across an American commentator. His name is Mike Coop, and he has 30 Second Recap is his site.
0: I think it's 90 Second Recap.
1: What did I say?
0: 30.
1: Okay, no, it's 90 Second Recap. And he wears the sporting cap of the team he's talking about. And this time he wore a Rabbitohs cap, and he spoke about the story of Jai Arrow on this weekend.
2: Every sport has rules, and every once in a while a league gets the chance to decide what those rules are actually for. Welcome to 90 Second Recap, where every cap tells a story. Today, the South Sydney Rabbitohs cap tells one of the best sports stories I've heard in quite a while. Jai Arrow played 10 seasons in Australia's National Rugby League for Brisbane, Gold Coast, and South Sydney. Then in May, at just 30 years old, he announced his immediate retirement after being diagnosed with motor neuron disease, the most common form of which is ALS, Lou Gehrig's disease. And Arrow's South Sydney career stopped on 98 games, too short of the century mark. He was no longer medically cleared to play, so South Sydney asked the NRL to bend the rules, not to gain an advantage, but to give a man 2 moments he'd earned. The league said yes. The Players Association said yes. The Gold Coast Titans said yes. And South Sydney's fiercest rival, the Sydney Roosters, said yes. The NRL created a one-off exemption allowing Arrow to suit up, lead his teammates onto the field, officially enter the game, and be substituted almost immediately without giving South Sydney a competitive advantage. Last Saturday, he did it for number 99. And tonight, with more than 40,000 people in attendance, Jai Arrow became the 67th Rabbitoh to reach 100 games. And for a few minutes, one of rugby league's oldest rivalries didn't matter. A man did. Baseball has Lou Gehrig Day. Project Main Street turns awareness into direct help for families living with ALS. And now the NRL has done its part another way. It looked at a rule book, looked at Jai Arrow, and chose the person. We should tell people when sports get things wrong. But when they get something this right, we got to tell that story too. Jai Arrow is a 100-game Rabbitoh. And everybody who made that possible should be really proud. This is 90 Second Recap.
0: It's gone worldwide.
1: And what a story to watch him walk out and the whole crowd on their feet. You'll never walk alone. Mm. We stand beside you. So emotional, wasn't it?
0: Yeah.
1: And people from both sides, the players, the fans, just cheering him on.
0: And it brings awareness to MND.
1: Absolutely it does. And we've also started a database so people can, so experts can research where these cases come from and what might link them. So much good has come from Jai's story.
0: Yeah. Anthony Kalea was in on Friday for the Friday Feels sessions. He's gone semi-viral. Not full viral, but semi-viral.
1: Talk to his specialist.
0: We've got a lot of hits on our each time they perform on Instagram.
1: Yeah.
0: But Anthony's almost up to Eastern Resellers.
1: Is he really?
0: He just beat Mossy and Troy Cassidaly. So I think we've got to replay it. We'll have that for you next. It's Jonesy Demander driving you home for Jam Nation. 5CC.

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1: Yowzers.
0: Knocking off Eastern Rosellas.
1: There's no point in being competitive.
0: You're like competitive.
1: I don't like you being competitive. If people want to turn up and just perform for the love of it,
0: sure.
1: You're the one who's uber competitive about this.
0: But still, the flame. It's no Eastern Rosellas.
2: Eastern Rosellas, Eastern Rosellas. Look at the beautiful colors. Eastern Rosellas, Eastern Rosellas.
1: His follow-up is, look who's crapped on my washing.
0: What, Anthony Kalia's? I'm looking forward to who we're getting next. Actually, we're in the pipeline for this Friday. Got a good one.
1: Good one. Got a good one.
0: We had a round table meeting.
1: Well, I'll tell you what's coming up in the next hour. I saw something that's people who don't like planning for Christmas, this will drive you mad.
0: Ooh.
1: I think we might talk about Christmas kinos.
0: And I think we've got to talk about who got what for Father's Day.
1: Well, what did I get for Father's Day?
0: It's Jonesy Demanda driving you home for Jam Nation.
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1: It hurts, but someone's got to do it.
17: 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Bad, bad Amanda.
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22: Yeah, okay.
23: Out of the way, Toby.
24: Jonesy and Amanda, those are names that you would never forget.
25: It's showtime.
1: How's your Father's Day?
0: It was great. It was fantastic.
1: I thought I'd decorate the lounge room for Harley, and I bought these things and I put them up on the wall. Happy Father's Day. I sent you a picture and I went to blow up some balloons.
0: Did you get up on a stepladder?
1: I got someone to help me to get up on the stepladder. Actually, I just stood on the furniture. Why are you pulling a face?
0: Well, yeah, that TV unit, you shouldn't be standing on that.
1: Why not?
0: Well, it just hangs from the wall.
1: The TV does.
0: No, but the TV unit doesn't.
1: I think it's built in.
0: Yes.
1: I hope. Anyway. Okay. I either I am losing lung capacity.
0: Mm.
1: Or I think actually balloons are harder to blow up than they used to. I nearly passed out blowing up the balloons. I've put one on your desk here.
0: Yep.
1: Grab that and tell the truth. Don't fake it. Is this harder to blow up than the balloons used to be? Go on, try.
0: I haven't blown up a balloon for a long time.
1: No, I hadn't either. And now tie it off. A, I think they're harder to blow up than they used to be. Do you agree?
0: No. I don't know what you're talking about.
1: Are you joking?
0: No.
1: And now try and tie it off.
0: What are you, budgie lung? I can't because I had an escher-related incident.
1: Okay.
0: I can't see my thumb.
1: Okay. Yeah, they are harder to blow up than they used to be.
0: No, I don't think so. You don't blow up a lot of balloons.
1: Because I spoke to the girls in our production team and they had to, remember last year with throwing darts, I used to throw darts at you to pick a footy team and they had to blow up balloons every week. They think the balloons are harder to blow up than they used to be. They're made of different material. Well,
0: in this day and age, if everything's getting thinner, i.e. balloon material, wouldn't they be easier to blow up?
1: I don't think the material's getting thinner. I think it's getting thicker.
0: Yeah, but then do you not understand what I'm saying? The balloon people could make double the amount of balloons if they lessened the amount of rubber they're putting into them.
1: But they're not.
0: So why would they make them
1: thicker?
0: Because
1: there might be a health issue. It might be a safety issue because they pop too easily.
0: You're talking out your hat.
1: I probably am. But anyway, I nearly passed out getting ready for Father's Day. And I had another incident. I'll save that for you. We'll talk about it next.
0: You hooked me through.
1: I've hooked you through.
0: I look forward to that. It's Jonesy and Amanda driving you home for Jam Nation.
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0: 5CC.

0: Hello there. It's Jonesy and Amanda driving you home. I didn't ask Gem Y Rye the wrap-up for Father's Day. Your father, John, nice fella, loves ice baths.
1: Yeah, and you suggested getting him
0: a bag of ice?
1: Yeah.
2: I thought you might have left it in the back of your car for the weekend.
1: No. I actually got him a really nice gift from, from Scotland when I went to Edinburgh.
0: Was he happy?
1: Well, okay, so it's some nice Scottish whiskey, which I haven't given him yet.
2: Didn't drink it, did you?
1: No, I didn't drink it, no. I just kind of forgot to give it
0: So it's just in your share house?
1: Yeah, well, Alessia's got it.
0: So your girlfriend's got it.
1: Yeah, she's got it in her suitcase, and we forgot to bring it, and then we kind of just said to Dad at the end of the day, we did get you something, but you know, we'll get
2: I remember my mother years ago once saying to me when I'd said, next time I see you, I'll give you this. She said, look, if it's not on the date, don't worry about it. And I didn't understand that until recently.
0: Maybe you can go the Jennifer Keller rule. Hold it for next year.
2: Keep it for next year.
1: I could just drink it.
2: You could just drink it.
0: Happy Father's Day, John.
2: Well, let's move on. Forget Father's Day. Let's move on to Christmas, which is only 13 weeks away. And the reason I know this, there's a woman who goes by The Organized Mum is her name on Instagram.
0: Is that one of those women that speak into the microphone?
2: Actually, that's exactly how she speaks. Let me see if I can.
3: We start the first Monday.
0: Yeah, stop. I just can't. I can't deal with those. Podcasters, enunciate your frigging words.
2: You ready to keep
0: going? When you're talking.
2: All right. Thank you.
0: None of this.
2: But let's talk about the content of this, though, because the organized mum, it's never the organized dad, because I know we have this debate every year. Women, by and large, carry the brunt of the burden of getting ready for Christmas. She's suggesting 13 weeks till Christmas. She has organised that every Monday she gives you little jobs to do in preparation for Christmas, whether it is cleaning a certain room, preparing a menu, ordering in food, ordering decorations, whatever it is. She leads you through how to do it so that you have a stress-free Christmas. That being obsessed with it already sounds to me like the most stressful thing I can think of. I'm a very last-minute person, and the idea of this just makes my shoulders drop.
0: Remember that.
2: When I say drop, mean full arrowroot biscuit.
0: So like now.
2: Yeah, that's right.
0: Remember the Crisco Christmas
2: catalogue?
0: That's right. And that nice lady would come on.
2: Yes.
0: But the ads would always come on about 3 days before Christmas for next Christmas.
2: Yeah.
0: They should be running those ads
2: but
0: now.
2: There are some people, though, who will buy Christmas presents in the January sales and put them in the cupboard. I think my mother used to do that. I wouldn't remember if it went into the cupboard 2 weeks before Christmas. I wouldn't remember.
0: Mm.
2: But there's always a Christmas keynote.
0: There's always a Christmas keynote. So

0: someone who's very, very keen to get in early, and it kind of stresses the rest of us.
1: And we could sneer at those Christmas kinos right now. I reckon the tribal drum would beat for this.
0: On Christmas Day, they're going to sneer at us. You know that.
1: It doesn't matter, but right now, we'd say, what a loser.
0: Dob in a Christmas kino.
2: Santa's coming to town.
3: Santa! Oh, my God!
1: Okay.
0: It may even be you. We promise not to sneer while you're on the line.
1: It's Jonesy and Amanda driving you home for Jam Nation.
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6: Jonesy and Amanda.
7: Jonesy and Amanda.
8: Yeah.
9: Like siblings who know where the bodies are buried.

0: Hello there, it's Jonesy and Amanda across Australia driving you home. How many weeks till Christmas did
1: you
0: say?
1: Apparently 13, and a woman has, she's got an app where she talks about how to help you get organised. There's a different task every week that you can get done, whether it's decorating, cleaning, ordering. So by Christmas Day, your nervous breakdown has been and gone. Jacinda, who works with us, she said her mother starts decorating the house a month and a half before Christmas. Because she has a Christmas tree in every room.
0: Yep.
1: And has to get all the stuff out of the garage and a variety of garages. And all the trees go up and all the incredible decorations go on them. I saw footage of this person in a New York loft. Their tree was so big. They had big glass windows, all like ceiling to floor. Ceiling to floor, yes. And they had an enormous Christmas tree. And they pressed a button and the tree retreated into its own room.
0: Whoa.
1: Fully decorated. And they'd open it when Christmas time and the tree'd come out again.
0: Yeah. Remember the era of the live tree? Did you ever go through the live tree?
1: We did. And, you know, I couldn't stand all the nettles. That's what they're called, the things dropping
0: And there's
1: off.
0: Nothing sadder with the live tree when after about 2-4 days after Christmas, there's this dead tree in the green bin and they haven't bothered to smunch it down.
1: But also the public shame if you leave it too long to chuck it out on the front verge. Because at least in your own house, no one knows how long you've lazily kept it up. But if it's a live tree and you put it out on the verge in April, everyone goes, I see what's going on.
0: That's here. For another time when we do Lazy Santa.
1: That's right.
0: But today, the tribal drummer's beating for Christmas Keno.
2: Santa's coming to town.
3: Santa! Oh, my God!
0: Calm your farm. Martine has joined us.
1: Hello, are you the Keno, Martine?
4: I definitely am. My tree goes up on Melbourne Cup Day. That's my annual time to put my tree up, which is this year. It's that first Tuesday in November.
0: Yes.
4: And I have a secret Santa stash that I basically start shopping for in January. And I have little presents there in case I forget birthdays. I just go and have a look at my secret Santa stash and see what I can use.
1: See, I'm envious that you're that organised, but I could never be that.
0: Yeah,
1: your tree is up very early. Does it still feel special on Christmas Day?
4: It absolutely does. But having said that, I take it down Boxing Day.
1: Oh.
0: Wow.
1: Early up, early down.
0: What Boxing Day?
4: It looks crappy when there's no presents underneath it.
0: Yeah.
4: I'm used to seeing it loaded with presents. And, you know, the kids come over and the grandkid. And they look at it and it all looks sparkly and beautiful. Yeah. And then it looks just bland and dead when the presents are gone.
0: Yeah, you live up a Christmas tree. My brother, remember, he left his Christmas tree up for 2 years.
1: Because he used it as a reading light.
0: Because he didn't know how to change down lights in his place.
1: It then had built-in baubles on it.
0: And I wouldn't do it. And I went around and so he just... and. I said, mate, you're going to give yourself an aneurysm. You got flicking lights. It's so sad.
1: Yeah.
0: It's just sad.
1: Some would say it was festive. It looked like
0: he was on meth.
1: Yeah.
0: He might have been on meth. Jason has joined us.
1: Hello, Jason. Who's the Christmas Keno?
5: Well, it's my wife. Like, she is so super organised. She's got a Cricut machine. So she makes up Christmas cards on that. And
1: a what machine, sorry?
5: A Cricut machine, which does the embroidery and stuff on it. So, so she makes up heaps of those. So when it comes around to Christmas, we've got heaps of these cards to send. But we do she does other things as well. She won't let me take the Christmas lights down, so they stay up all year round.
0: Ooh.
5: And the Christmas tree stays decorated, but it just hides in my man cave. 1st of December it comes out.
0: Well, why does it go in your man cave, Jason?
5: Oh, lots of Lego, TV, your bar,
0: So you've traded something out. You've got the tree,
1: Brendan,
0: but you've got your stuff.
1: Women don't have caves.
0: Yeah, but
1: there's the difference.
0: Jason, you've got your stuff, haven't you?
5: Oh, yeah, you've got to have it. You've got to have your own space.
0: Yeah.
1: Yes, but she doesn't, which is why she has to put the tree in yours. That's another argument again.
0: The lights these days are so hardy. We've got Christmas lights that have been up, I kid you not, for 6 years now.
1: But outside, not inside.
0: Now, outside lights.
1: Yeah.
0: And all you do is just switch them on.
1: Yeah. So you don't have like a silhouette of a Santa in a sleigh all year round.
0: No, we've got icicle lights.
1: Yeah.
0: But also you can set it for flash. So that indicates to me that it's Christmas time.
1: Yeah.
0: But if you have them on just a static, it's any time.
1: Any time.
0: It's almost like Christmas lights version of a salada.
1: Just about any time. Dob in a Christmas Keno.
0: It's Jonesy and Amanda driving you home for Jam Nation.
6: 5CC.

0: Good afternoon to you. It's Jonesy and Amanda driving you home. The tribal drum has been beating for Christmas Keno. You know what? Maybe I've done a bit of a turnaround on the Christmas Keno. Maybe I'm a Christmas Keno. I've got Christmas lights already up.
1: Yeah.
0: Or they have been up for the last 6 years. But don't blame me. It's the hardiness of those lights you get from Bunnings. And with a flick of a switch, they're going from flashing to static.
1: Do you think, though, you might get more sentimental as a grandfather now?
0: Well, you know what? I was thinking about that. My late father-in-law, Ron, many years ago, set up a giant train from Audi, a little plastic train around the Christmas tree. And then it was too big for the lounge room. So Maeve, my mother-in-law, said, Ron, for God's sake, to put it somewhere else. So he put it downstairs in a spare room. And then he'd just be down there playing with the big model Christmas train because it was big. It wasn't like a HO scale. It wasn't an O scale. Train guys are getting off on this. All girls, but it was a big one. It was like,
1: isn't it funny how
0: you could almost put a human on it?
1: As a grandparent, you'd like to do all that stuff, but you never did it as a parent.
0: No, I guess, but you know, I'm becoming more sentimental as a grandfather. Like, I look at the young people, Jim Y. Rye.
2: Yeah.
0: In your share house.
2: Yeah.
0: What do you do at Christmas?
2: Oh, look, the share. We do have like a little plastic tree we put up in the share house.
1: Do you buy presents for each other?
2: We did do a little gift, yeah. Right. Yeah.
0: Okay, so you get your flatmates.
2: Yeah, we give them a gift. Yeah.
0: Your dad, who had his Father's Day on.
2: Yeah, I know where this is going.
0: Well, it's going to disappoint.
1: Because you've been drilling Ryan about the bottle of whiskey he bought for his father.
0: So you went over.
2: Yeah, I went to Edinburgh and I was like, we'll get
0: dad. Home of whiskey?
2: Yeah. Well, Alessia, she suggested getting some whiskey for dad. I thought that's a great idea. So we bought some whiskey for dad, but forgot to give it to him on Father's Day. You know, so it's in the calendar. We will give it to him.
0: I suppose it'd be a good-sized bottle.
2: Well, yeah.
0: Well, how big?
2: Well, you know, it's like it's like that kind of.
1: It's not an airline, not those tiny airline ones, is it?
2: No,
1: is
2: but it? It's like, I guess it's, you know, the size doesn't matter.
0: How many mils?
2: Three. I think it's 300. I don't know.
0: 300 mils?
2: Is that a lot? I don't know. It's like, it looks
0: it's
2: like.
0: A hip flask. You give them a hip flask.
2: Yeah.
0: This big?
2: No, it's more than that.
0: It's like out of a mini bar. You are a disgrace.
1: And even that you forgot to give him.
2: You'll
1: have to wait for that precious sip for
0: one
1: more year.
0: We need another war. I'm going to send Ryan over to take on the Turk. Outrageous.
1: Meanwhile, we have been discussing a lot of things while that song played.
0: Mm.
1: What about the idea of the man cave?
0: Well, we were just talking before about the man cave and the Christmas tree goes into the man cave.
1: And you
0: cave.
1: Seemed outraged at how come the wife's Christmas tree, went into your man cave, you said.
3: The Christmas tree stays decorated, but it just hides in my man cave. 1st of December, it comes out.
1: And you said, why is that in your man cave?
0: Well, as long as he's got cool stuff in there
1: and
0: as well.
1: I made the salient point, I thought, that women don't have man caves. And if you say that to a man, he'll say, you've got your kitchen or your laundry.
0: Laundry's good.
1: Women don't have man caves. So the Christmas tree the whole family uses, you seemed outraged that went into his personal
0: space. They take up a lot of space. I've got one of those Christmas trees. It comes out of a cylinder.
1: Yeah.
0: And it's like a magician's trick. It just, boom. It's like Cosentino has brought out his own Christmas tree. And it's got the lights. It's got everything.
1: Yeah.
0: Bang, straight in the corner.
1: Remember those ones that are upside down ones to save space? That the pointy bit's at the bottom.
0: A lot of pressure on the angel.
1: It's very hard to get an angel who's happy with that situation.
0: Sweating. David Berry is going to be joining us.
1: David Berry, he has been in Outlander for a number of years. He's about to be he's an Australian actor, about to take the stage at the end of the year in a production of a movie that everyone loves.
0: So excited. Instagram makes its return as well. It's Jonesy and Amanda driving you home for Jam Nation.
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11: Cloudy across the west coast, eastern and lower Eyre Peninsula today with just a slight chance of a light shower. Tops around 17 to 18 degrees. Fresh southeast winds developing throughout the afternoon.
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23: It's showtime.
0: David Berry from Outlander. What a top fella he is. Last time he was on the show, we had him, he demonstrated how they make kissing sound effects with the whole ASMR thing when you're doing a podcast.
1: Yeah, he kissed his own hand and it sounded quite raunchy.
24: If you have to make kissing noises, what you do is you start making out with your hand. So you hold your fist up like this close to your mouth.
1: And demonstration, then,
24: should
1: please.
24: I do it right
1: yes,
24: now?
1: Yes, please do.
24: Open mouth kiss with your own hand.
1: Yeah.
25: One was too intimate.
1: He's such a great guy.
0: Mm-hmm.
1: Outlander has wrapped up. They've onto a new subsequent series now. I think they've gone back further in time. But he has a very exciting new project that, Brendan, I know you will go.
0: I'm besides myself.
1: You will jump out of your skin about this.
0: I'm beside myself and jumped out of my skin.
1: There's not a lot left of you.
0: Goodness. Also coming up, we got the pub test and something you and I were discussing on Father's Day. You saw this and it enraged you.
1: It didn't enrage me, but you and I actually share an opinion about it, which is pretty unusual.
0: And Instagram makes its return as well. It's Jonesy and Amanda driving you home for Jam Nation.
4: 5CC.

0: It's Jonesy and Amanda driving you home this Monday afternoon.
1: I happen to know that you, Jonesy, are obsessed with The Shawshank Redemption.
0: I'm a huge Shawshank Redemption. Actually, it was called Rita Hayworth and The Shawshank Redemption when I read it as a short story many years ago written by Richard Bachman or Stephen King.
1: There you go.
0: I'm just showing off.
1: I know, aren't you? Well, just stop. It's about the banker who's wrongly convicted of murdering his wife and her lover and sent to Shawshank Prison for life. It is, as we know, one of the most popular and enduring films of all time. It is being now adapted for the stage with our very own David Berry taking on the role of Andy. And David joins us now. David, hello.
0: There he is.
2: Hello.
0: I'm just so excited for this because, as I've said to anyone who cared to listen, when I read it all those years ago, I think 1993 I read it, I thought this will make a great movie one day. I said, and I used to be saying to people, read this, read this. It's such a good story. And to see it on the screen, but then I thought as well, it would make a great stage play. And here it is. And you're in it.
2: Yeah. It started off as the novel and then the film that everyone loves. It's like up there. And I think it's IMDb's top rated film of all time, apparently. Everyone loves it. Now the stage show, there's a lot of pressure on me to, you know, nail it because it is not just your favorite, Jonesy, but so many people come and tell me that, yeah, it's their favorite film of all time.
1: When does it hit the stage?
2: In January. So we start in Sydney, then Melbourne, and then we hit Adelaide, Brisbane as well. So we'll be touring around.
1: Mm. So this starts at beginning of next year. Does this mean over Christmas you can't pig out because you'd have been fitted already for costumes?
2: Exactly. I can't indulge in the food because there is a I'm not giving anything away here. In the opening scene, I think I've got to get my kid off. So
0: really?
2: Yeah. So when you get into, you know, when you get inducted into prison, the first thing to happen is you have to strip
0: of
2: off.
0: Yes.
2: And then you get deloused hosed down.
0: Yes. Yeah, because Andy is holding his stuff in front of him and they throw the delousing, which looks like talcum powder.
1: His stuff being his body stuff his belongings?
0: His belongings.
1: Right.
0: He had quite the amount of belongings.
1: Make sure you've got lots of belongings.
0: Yeah.
2: I remember to pack them.
0: And then there was the big fat guy that got beaten to death on his first night.
2: That's right.
0: And he had a bit of an awning over the toy store. Mm. So maybe you want to put on some condition over.
2: He did indulge a bit too much. Okay.
0: Christmas.
1: This is an amazing role for you. The last time we spoke to you, you were here for Outlander, which has had a very emotional final season. Did it have fans just devastated all over the world, aren't they?
2: Look, it is one of those shows that it just like Shawshank is loved kind of universally, and it is sad to say goodbye to a show that was like what, 8 seasons.
1: Well, also last time you were here we asked you about even get on to that conversation kissing.
0: But the amount of saucy scenes in Outlander and we were just talking about how you make in an audio term, how do you mimic kissing?
2: The ADR.
0: The ADR. This is for the ADR
1: And this
0: fans.
1: Is you doing some ADR
0: and
1: for us.
0: This was you in our studio last time, just kissing your hand. It's like the secret sound.
1: You know what? Recently.
0: Is that all we had?
1: Recently.
2: I can give you more if you want.
1: For your OnlyFans. Well, recently I was listening to Sam Heughan reading an audiobook of a saucy nature. Have a listen to this.
3: Oh, you're perfect.
1: I can't even look.
3: So God, you...
1: Okay.
0: And Sam was with himself.
1: David, is this something you might explore?
2: I thought that was a voice note he left me.
1: Your career can go anywhere from here, basically.
0: That's the opening scene of Shawshank.
2: I listen to that to go to sleep at night.
0: For tickets and tour information, head to shawshanklive.com.au. David Berry, it's always a treat. I am so excited for this.
2: Thank you so much. Please come along. Start in Sydney and then seeing you in your Melbourne, Adelaide, Brisbane.
0: Everywhere.
2: Please come along.
0: Everywhere. Ironically, you're locked down in jail, but you're moving all around the country.
2: I never thought about it like that. You're right. Yeah. All right. Yeah,
1: you're
2: please.
1: Nude everywhere.
2: Mum would be so proud.
1: Wouldn't she just?
0: Yeah. It's Jonesy and Amanda driving you home for Jam Nation.
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0: Good afternoon to you. It's Jonesy and Amanda driving you home this Monday afternoon. I know it's been a hell of a week, but I think we should get on down to the Jonesy and Amanda Arms.
1: The good old-fashioned pub test.
0: Thank you, Sam, because today is something that you and I agree on.
2: Well, this is something I saw as I was driving yesterday. It was Father's Day. Lots of people. I drove past a big parkland and there were lots of people.
0: Was it Gem Y Rye's dad enjoying the huge bottle of whiskey that his son bought him
2: back from Edinburgh? No, for two reasons.

0: Hello, it's Jonesy and Amanda driving you home. This also rocks. 10 questions, 60 seconds on the clock. You can pass if you don't know an answer. We'll come back to that question if time permits. You get all the questions right, $1,000.
1: You can make it $2,000 by answering a bonus question, but it is double or nothing.
0: Colin is in Doncaster.
1: Hi, Colin.
2: Oh, my goodness.
0: OMG.
1: It's you, Colin. It's
2: Amanda
1: all you.
2: Amanda and Jonesy, you picked me.
0: We picked you.
1: Are you up for the challenge?
2: I am up for the challenge.
0: Good man. Did you have a good Father's Day, if we could ask you that, yesterday?
2: I had an awesome Father's Day. I've only just moved over from Tasmania a couple of months ago and spent it with my two sons for the first time in about 10 years.
0: Oh, that's great.
1: Colin, that's wonderful.
0: How old are they?
2: 30 and 31.
1: Yeah. How wonderful, Colin. That's nice. Lovely.
0: Did they get you a bottle of whiskey?
2: I don't drink whiskey, unfortunately, Josie. No. But my younger son made me dinner and, lunch, and my elder son bought me dinner on the Saturday night.
0: So you got lunch and dinner.
1: How lovely, Colin.
0: Jeremiah Rye, what did you...
3: Look, I'm not a good cook, so no. I don't think I could get that for Dad instead of the bottle of whiskey, which I did get him. And I will be giving to him next weekend.
0: Okay.
1: Look, right. He won't.
0: Don't diarise that, John, listening at home. Colin, good on you.
1: Let's see if we can keep your good fortune going. 10 questions, 60 seconds. If you're not sure, say pass because we might have time to come back, okay?
2: Okay.
1: Colin, fingers crossed and good luck because here we go. Question number one. The Black Widow is a type of what animal?
2: Spider.
1: Question two. A mocha is made with coffee and what?
2: Chocolate powder.
1: Question three. Hola is hello in which language?
2: Spanish.
1: Question four. Jeggings is a type of leggings designed to look like what?
2: Tights. Jeans.
1: We have to take the first answer, I think. Yeah, the girls are shaking their heads. Jeggings are made to look like jeans.
0: They can't, yeah. They're
1: already tights, but they're designed to look like jeans.
0: You could have passed, Col.
1: But, yeah, I'm so sorry.
2: I actually knew it, though.
1: I know, annoying.
0: Cole, at least you got lunch and dinner from your boys.
2: I did.
1: Colin, thank you.
0: So I'm just staring at Ryan. Yes, you got something on Father's Day, which is nice.
1: Let him go, Brendan.
0: Oh, you're so soft
1: on
0: him. Colin, thank you.
1: Thank you, Colin.
0: And like Colin, if you would like to play Instagram, jonesyandamanda.com.au. It's as simple as that.
1: Simple as that.
0: The pub test. We didn't ask Colin picnics. Do they pass the pub test?
1: Well, we'll find out your thoughts next.
0: It's Jonesy and Amanda driving you home for Jam Nation.
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0: Hello there. It's Jonesy and Amanda driving you home. It's been a hell of a week. I think we should get down to the Jonesy and Amanda Arms for...
1: The pub test.
2: Pub test.
1: Does it pass the pub test?
3: If something sounds unlikely, then it should fail the pub test.
2: Yeah, the pub test.
4: It doesn't pass the sniff test.
5: Stop it. It's not helpful.
0: Picnics, do they pass the pub test?
6: I drove past a big parkland yesterday and lots of families having picnics for Father's Day, which looked lovely, but it's not for me. I need lumbar support. I can't eat standing up with plastic plates and flies in my mouth. Call me weird. I can't do it.
0: If you're the person, I'm going to have maybe a little flip-flop around on this. If you're not the person that's setting it up, it's pretty cool. I've been invited to a picnic where it's all there and you just show up and you're pretty much just drinking in public.
6: But you still have to stand up using cutlery in one hand and maybe one of those wooden spoon that's going to splinter in your mouth.
0: I can still sit cross-legged on the ground like I'm in kindergarten.
6: Can you?
0: Yeah, no worries. Getting up takes a little bit, but getting down, no problem.
6: Really?
0: Yeah.
6: It's not for me. It's just not for me. I can appreciate the romance of it. Those elaborate picnic baskets, it just looks so lovely.
0: What about when you see those dudes and they're making a wood barbecue outside and they're cooking stuff?
6: I love that.
0: That's good. You go to a sanctioned park and there's the barbecue, the wood barbecue.
6: But if someone else is doing it, I don't want to have to think.
0: I don't mind taking over doing the barbecue.
6: If I can sit comfortably in a chair with a glass of wine in my hand and not have to do anything, I may stop whinging.
0: I remember one picnic / barbecue I went to, they said, "Who wants to light the fire?" I said, "Well, that'll be me." So you're pretty much beer in your hand.
6: Flamethrower in the oven.
0: Sanctioned to light a fire in a park. And everyone's going, good on you.
6: Picnics, do they pass the pub test?
7: Look, to be fair, I actually think it's more about the women's preparation and the men's execution on the very rare occasion. Because a lot of women also end up doing both.
8: Yes, for sure. It's great fun, you know. Good energy to spend and be out in the sun with the family, have fun, eat good food.
9: Oh, picnics are fantastic. It's a great way to go and get some sunshine on your bones and fantastic way to catch up with family and friends.
10: I don't know who came up with the idea. I'm at the stage now. If I get on the ground, it takes me 10 minutes to get up. What's wrong with the picnic table? Sit at the table. Oh, no. Not on the ground. That's why they invented roofs, so you didn't have to sit outside. You got to put sun cream on. And oh, mate, well, and then you got ants to deal with, the magpies. If you're down the beach, you got to beat the seagulls away with a burnt stick.
6: You know, can I add, even if you get a picnic table, you have to put your, you have to go with your legs side saddling over it. I can't even do that.
0: What about when you have to share the picnic table?
6: Who does that?
0: That happens.
6: People you don't know.
0: You get other people that come along and they want to share the picnic table.
6: No.
0: I tell you, a picnic is no picnic.
11: Righto, you two. That's enough.
0: They lied to us.
6: We are back tomorrow, Tin Hat Tuesday.
0: Oh, yesy.
6: I've got a great one about a conspiracy connection between what's going on Wall Street and Ozempic.
0: Oh, great. Do you want to hear more? Head to jonesyandamanda.com.au and all the other stuff. Instagram, you can register, or the Fast Five. Do it, do it, do it.
6: See you tomorrow.
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7: Morning, I'm Gemma Jones with your local news. Two teens have lost their licences for 3 months after speeding away from police on modified motorcycles. On Saturday, police attempted to stop the two 16-year-olds at the Lincoln Highway and Sawyer Street corner, and after initially stopping, they sped off towards Port Lincoln. The two riders were eventually stopped by police near Lions Park and drug tested, where they returned positive results for cannabis, cocaine and meth. They were charged with numerous offences, including failing to stop, driving unlicensed, unregistered and uninsured. The state government has announced an extra officer will be deployed to Cummins Police Station, despite the lack of a home for the authority. Police Minister Michael Brown made the announcement in Parliament last Thursday in response to a question by Flinders MP Sam Telfer about the progress on the improved police infrastructure in Cummins. Mr Brown says there have been conversations with the local council about the future of the branch.
8: The local council has done an extraordinary job in working with police to make sure that provision is made in the council building for police officers to work out of, but that is only a temporary arrangement.
7: The original police station was closed in 2022 due to mould and poor air quality. Meanwhile, a $900,000 upgrade is coming to Port Lincoln Roads. City of Port Lincoln announced yesterday it had been successful in securing a significant state grant to assist in the renewal project of Verin Terrace. The upgrade will bolster the long-term reliability of the road for local and freight transport. The council will be contributing $300,000 towards the project. And Port Lincoln Leisure Centre has been recognised as one of the best swimming centres in Australia. The centre has been named a finalist for the 2026 Australia Swim School of the Year Award of Excellence for Outstanding Community Service. Staff are up against 13 other swim schools across the nation, with the winner to be announced at SwimCom on the Gold Coast on September 19. And that's the latest in local news.
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9: Hi, I'm Phoebe Humphrey. The trial of three men accused of killing Australian brothers Jake and Callum Robinson in Mexico has started. The pair, along with their American friend, were killed in 2024 while on a surfing trip. Their parents have travelled from Perth to sit just metres away from their alleged murderers.
10: We're doing this because we believe Callum and Jake would want us to be here.
9: The federal government is looking to strengthen the under-16 social media ban. Labor will unveil its draft digital duty of care legislation today, seeking to amend the bill to give the eSafety Commissioner more powers to interrogate non-compliant social media platforms. It would also put further responsibility on platforms to remove harmful content. And King Charles is setting the record straight on Prince Harry and Meghan after the couple's return to the UK. A letter sent on behalf of the monarch says the pair remain non-working members of the royal family and any charity work will be carried out in a private capacity. The couple moved back from the US last month.
0: Your sport now. 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
9: In sports, starting with NRL, Roosters skipper James Tedesco has taken a swipe at Latrell Mitchell for his heavy hit on young chook Toby Rodwell on Friday night. Teddy telling Nine he wasn't impressed by Mitchell's response straight after.
11: That was fair play from Chell. The hit he put on, I'm not sure about the standing over after him. Four kiddies, only 20 years old.
9: And switching codes now, Melbourne is set to part ways with vice-captain Jack Viney. The D's have told the premiership-winning midfielder to look for a new club, despite still having 2 years to run on his current contract. That's the latest news and sport.
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13: The West Coast can expect partly cloudy conditions today with the chance of an isolated shower or thunderstorm and temperatures climbing into the mid to high 20s. Across the eastern air peninsula, cloud will increase with only a slight chance of a late shower and tops around 20. For Port Lincoln and the lower air peninsula, it'll be partly cloudy with southeasterly winds and a top near 17 degrees. A marine wind warning remains current for parts of the West Coast waters. And for the latest in weather information, 5CC.com.
0: Good morning, EP. You're waking up with Ray Clark. Local voices, local stories, and a bit of a laugh along the way. Thanks to Better Port Lincoln. This is Good Morning, EP on 5CC.
13: Well, a very good morning to you. Hope you're all right for a Tuesday morning. It is the 8th of September, 6 past 6 now. And what have we got coming up? Well, the Born to Win wheel. It's always nice to try and give away some money. Now, the law of averages says this has to go off soon, all right? So $420 to go. Around about 7:15 will give you the chance to win that money. Going to have a little peek in the birthday book as well. We might have another winner there. Look at on this day in history, the Motoring Minute and a whole stack more. Hope you can stay with me. Of course, we've got better music and more of it with a little River Band to get us underway on this Tuesday morning. Good morning.

0: It's 5CC, better music, more of it. Fleetwood Mac there, Little Lies, and Little River Band, too, great Aussie band. And help is on its way, 14 past 6 on this Tuesday morning. Now, look, you've got a birthday, I've got a birthday, but your birthday can win you some cash. And I'm talking about $420 this morning. Yes, it's the Born to Win wheel. We spin it every weekday morning around 7:15, and it's your chance to hit the jackpot. Now, here's how it works. I will call out a month. All right, I'll get a month out of the official month bucket. And if that's your birthday month, you jump on the phone quick. It's pretty simple. The number, in case you don't have it, 86833844. Pop that in your phone right now, okay? Tell us your birthday and I will spin the wheel. If it lands on your exact birthday, then you win the jackpot. That's how simple it is. That's a 1 in 31 chance, basically. And it gets pretty better, too, because if that money doesn't go on, it just keeps going up and up and up until somebody takes home the money. It's the Born to Win wheel, thanks to Lincoln Camera Centre. They are your local authorised Apple reseller. Hey, coming up for you soon, I've got a great oldie from James Brown and something from NXS after these.
1: 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'60s and '70s tracks that stand the test of time. 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

Swipe double C, better music and more of it with an excess there. And disappear, 22 past 6 now. It is Good Morning EP, and you can add a little sunshine and rise to your morning and fly through to Macca's for Macca's Birdie's Breakfast Meal. But it's only for a limited time, bringing you Good Morning EP. And thanks to Macca's for doing that.

0: Double C, better music, more of it. 1927 there. If I Could, and James Brown, I Got You, I Feel Good. At 29 past 6. National news and sport on the way for you shortly. In the next hour, we'll take a look at a few things. And what have we got? Oh, on this day in history, some interesting things in there too. And music from Gloria Gaynor to get the half hour kicked off. But Gemma Jones with your local news in just a moment.
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4: Morning, I'm Gemma Jones with your local news. A local is off the roads after being caught speeding nearly 60 kilometres over the limit. Yesterday, police spotted a Ford sedan travelling at 169 kilometres per hour in a 110 zone down the Eyre Highway. After being stopped by police, the 29-year-old man immediately lost his licence for 6 months and racked up a fine of over $2,100. Cummins will soon have a new police officer in town, but questions remain about where the new police will be stationed. Since 2022, police have been stationed out of the Cummins Institute after the original branch closed because of mould and poor air quality. Police Minister Michael Brown confirmed in Parliament last Thursday that state government and police need to work to find a solution.
5: It's not something that the government is doing on a permanent basis, and I continue to work with SAPOL and the council to make sure that we find a permanent solution.
4: Meanwhile, new speed limit signs have been placed around school areas in Port Lincoln. At Mortlock Terrace near Port Lincoln Primary and St Joseph's, drivers will now need to travel at a maximum of 40 kilometres an hour during school hours. The limit doesn't apply on weekends, public holidays, or

0: wards opens. While a council is encouraging everyone to put forward individuals, volunteers and organisations making a lasting impact across the community. Nominations run through until October 30. And that's the latest in local news.
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3: Hi, I'm Phoebe Humphrey. Tech companies could soon face a grilling from the eSafety Commissioner under new powers in Labor's draft digital duty of care legislation. The bill is tipped to be unveiled today, including putting the onus on social media platforms to remove harmful content to protect its users. The coalition has flagged privacy concerns over the proposal to give the eSafety Commissioner the power to compel documents. It's been revealed that Victorian taxpayers are footing the bill for mushroom cook Erin Patterson's Ozempic injections. News Corp reports the triple murderer has been approved for the weight loss treatment as she waits for a decision on her bid for a retrial. The suspended Sydney Swans players will be forced to pay their own legal fees under AFL rules that prevent the club from covering the costs. No charges have been laid over last month's alleged sexual assault at the team's Melbourne hotel. And Australia's oldest woman has died at the age of 112. Lorna Henstridge passed away in a South Australian hospital after a battle with pneumonia.
2: Your sport now.
1: Ampol Hallett Place. 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
3: In sport, Cricket Australia has been given the green light to partially privatise the Big Bash League despite opposition from Queensland and New South Wales. The move will allow the states to sell off 49% of their clubs. And Cats coach Chris Scott has thrown his support behind Alistair Clarkson, who was sensationally sacked by North Melbourne last week. He's told Fox, too often coaches are used as scapegoats.
4: And I just get the feeling these days it's too easy for others to put all the blame on the coach.
3: That's the latest news and sport.
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6: The West Coast can expect partly cloudy conditions today with the chance of an isolated shower or thunderstorm and temperatures climbing into the mid to high 20s. Across the Eastern Eyre Peninsula, cloud will increase with only a slight chance of a late shower and tops around 20. For Port Lincoln and the Lower Eyre Peninsula, it'll be partly cloudy with southeasterly winds and a top near 17 degrees. A marine wind warning remains current for parts of the West Coast waters. And for the latest in weather information, 5CC.
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0: Great movie, great song, 5CC, better music and more of it. That is Kenny Loggins and Footloose. It's a quarter to seven now. Now, look, if you know someone having a birthday, now get your birthday shout out on 5CC. 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Okay, give us some time to get organised. It is 5CC's birthday calls. It's all thanks to Boston Bay Diner. 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
0: Coffee, tunes, and good vibes. 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

Triple C, better music and more of a couple of big names there. Mel C and Brian Adams teaming up there. And when you're gone at 927 now, it is Good Morning EP. Thanks to Port Lincoln Better Now. You can pay your way and take it home today. You don't have to wait. They have a wide variety of finance options at Port Lincoln Better. Here's Tricky Ricky Astley. I'm never going to give you up. Have you ever considered his voice doesn't match what he looks like? People say that about me, actually.

0: Better music, more of it. America. Oh, they churned out some good songs, didn't they? That was one of them. A Horse with No Name. It's a minute to seven now. And in the next hour, the Born to Win wheels worth $420. We'll try and give away some money about 15 minutes from now. We'll also have a look in the birthday book. T might have a winner there. And our motoring minute coming up too. So plenty happening in the next hour. But Gemma Jones with your local news in just a moment.
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3: Morning, I'm Gemma Jones with your local news. Jobs at the Whyalla Steelworks are still up in the air as taxpayer money helping the facility passes $1 billion. A fourth tranche of money from the state and federal governments worth $232 million has been released to fund the steelworks' continued operation. The funding boost is in line with the state budget handed down in June. An expensive drive to work for one local who is now $2,000 short after being caught speeding down the Eyre Highway yesterday. At around 8:30 a.m, police saw a sedan heading down the highway at speeds of 169 kilometres an hour, nearly 60 kilometres faster than the limit. Stopping the man, police issued him with a hefty fine and an instant six-month licence loss. Meanwhile, police have issued a stern warning that they won't tolerate illegally modified e-motorcycles after chasing two teens on e-bikes who failed to stop. The two 16-year-olds were stopped by police on Saturday afternoon before they sped off and were observed riding at speeds well above 25 kilometres an hour. Patrols eventually tracked the riders down where they were charged with numerous offences. Their bikes were impounded for 28 days and have had their licences removed for 3 months. And a significant state government grant will see Verran Terrace upgraded to accommodate increased traffic demands. A 300-metre stretch of Verran Terrace between Windsor Avenue and Ann Street will be renewed in a $900,000 project. It marks the first stage of Port Lincoln Council's seven-year plan to renew the main road after Council completed a citywide assessment of its high-use roads. Council Mayor Diana Mislov identified the road as one of the city's most strategically significant transport corridors. And that's the latest in local news.
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4: Hi, I'm Phoebe Humphrey. Labor insists its draft digital duty of care rules won't be about silencing right-wing voices on social media. Employment Minister Amanda Rishworth has told Nine it's about making the tech giants accountable for what ends up in our feed.
5: For example, pushing content on eating disorders or indeed grooming behaviour. What this is saying is that big tech's got to take more responsibility.
4: The legislation is set to be unveiled today. The trial for the man accused of killing two Australian brothers in Mexico has begun. Jake and Callum Robinson's parents have travelled from Perth to attend. The brothers were killed in 2024 while on a surfing trip. Free COVID jabs will end for most Aussies in just a few weeks' time. The health department says COVID is now endemic and doses will only remain free from October 1 for vulnerable groups such as the elderly or immunocompromised. And new stats show that vaping has surged in young Aussies, with the number of teen users jumping from fewer than 10,000 to more than 100,000 in the past decade.
1: Your sport now. 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
4: In sport, Rabbitohs skipper Cam Murray says he's relieved to have South star Latrell Mitchell back on deck for finals. The 29-year-old has battled injury for most of the season but is fit and firing. Murray's told Nine it's a huge boost heading into Friday's elimination final against the Knights.
6: He's got a big presence about him too and fills us with a lot of confidence knowing that he's out there next to us doing what he can do.
4: And Melbourne is set to part ways with vice-captain Jack Viney despite having 2 years left on his contract. That's the latest news and sport.
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0: Arno Bay is first up. We have a high tide at 1:41 this afternoon of 1.6 metres and a low tide at 9:31 this evening of 0.33 of a metre. For Franklin Harbour, we have a low tide at 7:19 this morning of 1.19 metres, a high tide at 2:19 this afternoon, 1.75 metres. For Coffin Bay, we have a high tide at 12:22 this afternoon, 1.27 metres, low tide at 7:05 this evening, 0.27 of a metre. For Streaky Bay, we have a high tide, 12:45 this afternoon, 1.86 metres, a low tide at 6:57 this evening, 0.47 of a metre. For Tumby Bay, high tide 1:09 this afternoon, 1.63 metres, and a low tide at 8:42 this evening, 0.38 of a metre. And finally, for Port Lincoln, we have a high tide, 1 o'clock this afternoon, 1.46 metres, low tide, 8:08 this evening, 0.29 of a metre.
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0: On the West Coast, we can expect partly cloudy conditions today with the chance of an isolated shower or thunderstorm and temperatures climbing into the mid to high 20s. Across the eastern Eyre Peninsula, cloud will increase with only slight chance of a late shower and tops around 20. For Port Lincoln and the lower Eyre Peninsula, it'll be partly cloudy with southeasterly winds and a top near 17 degrees. A marine wind warning remains current for parts of the west coastal waters. And to keep up to date with the latest in weather, 5CC.com.
1: Sun's up, kettle's on. Ray Clark's in the chair and we're ready to go. Made for the Eyre Peninsula and the West Coast. Thanks to Macca's Port Lincoln. 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
0: And a very good morning to you. Sun is shining at the moment, which is great. But I'm just looking at the weather and it says mostly cloudy for the day. So we'll see. Let's hope the sun just stays out for a little bit longer this morning. That would be absolutely wonderful. This hour, Born to Win wheel coming up. I've got $420 on the line. We'll have a crack at that in about 7 minutes. All right, chance to pick up some money. We'll open up the birthday book a little later in the hour as well, and we've got our motoring minute too. So plenty happening in this hour, and your chance to pick up some money. And of course, better music and more of it with these two, Kenny and Dolly. Both of them not with us anymore, but they've left us some great music. This is Islands in the Stream. Good morning.

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0: Good morning, it's Ray Clark here. Hope you're having a wonderful, wonderful morning. It is Good Morning EP. Thanks to Macca's, their new cheesy quarter pounder, cheesy double quarter pounder are here, both with a golden cheesy patty. Now, it's time to try and give away some money.
2: 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Thanks to Lincoln Camera Centre.
0: $420, thank you very much. That'd be very nice in your pocket, wouldn't it? All right, let's pull out a month, shall we? The official month bucket. Here we go. And let's pull one out. What is it? This one. December. There you go. December. If your birthday's in December, hop on the phone. Let me see who we had in December before. We've had John. So if you're going to beat John, hurry up. Get on the phone now if your birthday's in December. The number is 86833844. 86833844. And you could pick yourself $420 just for having a birthday in December. So hop on that phone right now. It is 86833844. If your birthday is in December, $420 could be yours. I am waiting for your call. And it's all thanks to Lincoln Camera Centre. They are your local authorised Apple reseller. And good luck.
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Better music and more of it. And good morning, EP, this morning. Thanks to Port Lincoln Better. You can speak with Josh or any of the team there at Port Lincoln Better. They're wonderful people. They can help you out and they know all their products inside out. So if you need something, go and see them at Port Lincoln Better today.

0: Phone double C, better music, and more of it. And Eurythmics there. And there must be an angel at 28 past 7. It is Good Morning EP. Thanks to Port Lincoln Better. Now, what's coming up for you soon? Well, we've got local news and national news. Something from Stevie Wonder, not too far away. And do you know it's Star Trek Day today? Yes, I'm a big fan of Star Trek. So I'm very happy that it is Star Trek today. I've been watching, way back since the 70s, I've started watching Star Trek. And I'll tell you what, it's still going today and they're still releasing stuff. So it's amazing how long that particular franchise has managed to go. World Physical Therapy Day today as well. Actors Day. Yes, if you're an actor, it is your day. Act on, I say. National Dog Walker Appreciation. I appreciate dog walkers because I don't like walking my dog at the moment. He's very small and you just can't stop him. Okay, local news. Gemma Jones in just a moment.
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5: Morning, I'm Gemma Jones with your local news. Police Minister Michael Brown has told Parliament there needs to be more done to find a permanent solution to rehome the Cummins Police. After mould and poor air quality drove police out of the station in 2022, the sole officer has worked out of the Cummins Institute. But with one more officer joining the area's ranks, the police minister says conversations are ongoing with the local council and SAPOL.
6: The local council has done an extraordinary job in working with police to make sure that provision is made in the council building for police officers to work out of, but that is only a temporary arrangement.
5: Two local teens tested positive for cannabis, cocaine and meth after evading police on their e-bikes. Patrols were able to track the riders down after they sped off after initially stopping for police outside of Port Lincoln on Saturday afternoon. They were charged with numerous offences, including failing to stop, driving unlicensed, unregistered and uninsured. They've lost their licence for 3 months and their bikes for 28 days. Improvements for road safety around schools are now in place around Port Lincoln. New signage has now been installed along Mortlock Terrace around Port Lincoln Primary and St. Joseph's, advising drivers to slow to 40 kilometres an hour during school pick-up and drop-off hours. The signage is part of a broader rollout of time-based speed limits on roads near SA schools. And a local swimming school has made a name for itself as one of the best in the nation. The Port Lincoln Leisure Centre has been named as one of 13 finalists in the Nationwide Swim School of the Year Award of Excellence for Outstanding Community Service. The award recognises the overall contribution of the centre to the community. The winner will be announced at SwimCon, held at the Gold Coast this month. And that's the latest in local news.
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7: Hi, I'm Phoebe Humphrey. The parents

0: for answers.
1: We want to find out what happened. We want to find out why it happened. We may never find out why, but we hope that we'll fill in some of the blanks.
0: Labor will unveil its draft digital duty of care bill today, with the Senate to consider laws that would strengthen the under-16 social media ban. The proposal includes giving the eSafety Commissioner the power to compel documents and to interrogate non-compliant platforms. And Aussies have wiped more than $400 million off their credit card debts in July, according to Canstar, which believes many use their tax returns to chip into their balances. However, as a nation, we still owe more than $19 billion on our cards, while accruing $9.7 million a day in interest.
2: Your sport now. Del Giorno's Cafe Restaurant, Port Lincoln's home of fresh local seafood.
0: In sport, Matthew Nix insists he still would have been the Crows coach even if Adelaide lost its elimination final against the Bulldogs on Saturday. It follows speculation he would have been axed on the back of yet another finals defeat, but he's told AFL 360 he's been assured he is the man for the job.
3: I totally understand the speculation. I understand the narrative that comes at this time of the year, but you've just got to look at our record over the last couple of years, what it is we've built.
0: And the Cowboys will head to the NRL judiciary tonight to fight the high-tackle charge against Reuben Cotter. That's the latest news and sport.
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6: On the West Coast, we can expect partly cloudy conditions today with the chance of an isolated shower or thunderstorm and temperatures climbing into the mid to high 20s. Across the eastern air peninsula, cloud will increase with only slight chance of a late shower and tops around 20. For Port Lincoln and the lower air peninsula, it'll be partly cloudy with southeasterly winds and a top near 17 degrees. A marine wind warning remains current for parts of the west coastal waters. And to keep up to date with the latest in weather, 5CC.com.
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6: 7:35 coming up for you next. We have got the birthday book. Going to open it up and see who's in there. Here's Stevie Wonder, though. This is Superstition.

0: 5CC, better music, more of it. Stevie Wonder. That is Superstition. Still a great track today. That's taking you way back. Early 70s with that one.
1: Time for some birthday wishes from right across the Eyre Peninsula. It's the 5CC birthday book. Thanks to Boston Bay Diner, Port Lincoln's Waterfront Cafe for breakfast and lunch.
0: Yeah, 8:22 now. Time to do the birthday book this morning. And happy birthday to Ronnie Skipworth. Happy New Year and Born Day, Veronica. May you have a wonderful day celebrating with friends you've chosen to be with. May you have a wonderful 67th year. Though don't forget you're only as the age that you feel, like 55 or something like that. All the best, Ronnie. $20 Boston Bay Diner voucher coming your way. Boston Bay Diner, they are Port Lincoln's waterfront cafe for breakfast and lunch. It's a great place to just sit and watch the water and enjoy some wonderful food. Ronnie, you're sharing your birthday today with James Packer, who turns 59. Ronnie Burns is 80 today. Pink, whose real name is Alicia Moore, she is turning 47 today. And Chris Judd, the AFL player, is 43. So happy birthday, Ronnie. Hope you have a wonderful one. Look, if you'd like to get a birthday call on, it's easy. Just head to 5cc.com. It's Fonzie now. This is Two Strong Hearts with 5CC. A very good morning to you.

0: It's Fuzzy at 5CC. Better music more often. Two Strong Hearts. With Jonesy
1: and Amanda. Okay. 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
18: 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It claims 6.4 litres per 100k, and over my week of testing, it matched it almost exactly. Here's the bit I didn't see coming. I enjoyed the dual clutch, hold the gear, feel the shift land, and ease back into the power. A flow an EV never quite replicates. A soft, subtle ride. Physical buttons that survived the touchscreen age from around $42,000 before on-road costs. The Mitsubishi ASX Aspire. Sharp to look at, sensible to drive, and covered for longer than most people keep a car. This is a Motoring Minute. I'm Zach Huff.
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9: The soundtrack to your morning, right here on Good Morning EP. 5CC. When the going gets tough.

It's fun to see better music and more of it with Billy Ocean there. When the going gets tough, the tough get going. It's 7 to 8 now. Jimothy the Raccoon. Have you ever heard of Jimothy the Raccoon? Well, he's been around for a little while now. He appeared on Google at one stage there, who's on the banner. But he's become a bit of an internet superstar. Seattle Raccoon, I should say, with a rare spine condition, has been a beloved viral celebrity, inspiring endless online posts. The amount of posts online for this guy is amazing. And we're talking about a wild animal here. This is not something he should be interacting with. The internet is particularly obsessed with Jimothy's unique shape, which appears to stem from a congenital condition seen in some animals called short spine syndrome. He's very short. He's got no tail. I guess stumpy is the word I would use to describe him. But he's even got his own Wikipedia page. So he's doing pretty well in the online world at the moment. Hey, look him up. It's an interesting little creature. Jimothy Seattle. Just do a Google search and it'll come up with all sorts of things. You can see Jimothy, all sorts of pictures there that people have posted. It's interesting stuff.

0: 5 double C, better music and more of it. And where do you go? It is No Mercy there doing an old, cold and oldie. It goes way back, actually. It is Good Morning EP this morning. Thanks to Macca's. You can add a little rise and shine to your morning and fly through to Macca's for Bertie's breakfast meal. But it's only for a limited time. Almost 8 o'clock. National news and sport on the way for you shortly. And Gemma's in with your local news next.
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2: Morning, I'm Gemma Jones with your local news. Taxpayer money helping the Whyalla Steelworks has passed $1 billion. It comes as money from the state and federal government worth $232 million is released to fund the steelworks' continued operation. Jobs at the steelwork still remain in jeopardy. A driver was heavily penalised yesterday after being caught driving around 60 kilometres over the limit. Police stopped the 29-year-old driver after he was seen travelling at speeds of 169 kilometres an hour in a 110 zone down the Eyre Highway at Gillies Downs. He's lost his licence for 6 months and was smacked with a $2,100 fine. Meanwhile, the state government has announced an extra officer will be deployed to the Cummins Police Station, despite the lack of a home for the authority. Police Minister Michael Brown made the announcement in Parliament last Thursday in response to a question by Flinders MP Sam Telfer about the progress on the improved police infrastructure in Cummins. Mr Brown says there have been conversations with the local council about the future of the branch.
3: The local council has done an extraordinary job in working with police to make sure that provision is made in the council building for police officers to work out of, but that is only a temporary arrangement.
2: The original police station was closed in 2022 due to mould and poor air quality. And the road network around Port Lincoln is getting a facelift thanks to a series of government grants. Yesterday, the City of Port Lincoln announced it was successful in attracting $600,000 from the state government to support the council's $900,000 Verran Terrace upgrade works. The works will renew the main transport corridor to accommodate increasing traffic demands and heavy vehicle movements. It comes after council also secured just over $450,000 to put a roundabout at the intersection of Verran Terrace, Luke Street, LeBron Street and St Andrews Terrace. And that's the latest in local news.
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4: Hi, I'm Phoebe Humphrey. The federal government is looking to strengthen the under-16 social media ban. Labor will unveil its draft digital duty of care legislation today, seeking to amend the bill to give the eSafety Commissioner more powers to interrogate non-compliant social media platforms. One Nation is facing questions over hundreds of thousands of dollars in loans reportedly made to the party by its leader Pauline Hanson. The Nine papers are reporting electoral records show the party's debts to Hanson have grown over recent years without disclosing where some of the money has come from. One Nation says all loans were properly recorded and audited. Mushroom cook Erin Patterson is receiving Ozempic injections behind bars. News Corp reports Victorian taxpayers are footing the bill for the triple murderer's weight loss treatment as she awaits a decision on her bid for a retrial. And King Charles has issued a letter on Prince Harry and Meghan's royal status since their return to the UK. The monarch reaffirming the pair remain non-working members of the royal family after moving back from the States last month.
1: Your sport now. 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
4: In sport, Roosters skipper James Tedesco has taken a swipe at Latrell Mitchell for his heavy hit on young chook Toby Rodwell on Friday night. Teddy telling Nine he wasn't impressed by Mitchell's response straight after.
5: That was fair play from Chell. The hit he put on, I'm not sure about the standing over after him. His four kid is only 20 years old, playing two games.
4: And to AFL, Artie Jones and Buku Kamis are both set to re-sign with the Bulldogs, ending speculation they'll be lured to new homes. That's the latest news and sport.
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0: On the West Coast, we can expect partly cloudy conditions today with the chance of an isolated shower or thunderstorm and temperatures climbing into the mid to high 20s. Across the eastern air peninsula, cloud will increase with only slight chance of a late shower and tops around 20. For Port Lincoln and the lower air peninsula, it'll be partly cloudy with southeasterly winds and a top near 17 degrees. A marine wind warning remains current for parts of the west coastal waters. And to keep up to date with the latest in weather, 5CC.com.
1: A brand new hour starts now. 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Good Morning EP with Ray Clark, right here on 5CC. Thanks to Better Port Lincoln.
0: Oh, yes, let's get into it for the last hour at almost 8:06 now, with music on the way from Michael Jackson shortly. 12 degrees outside at the moment. She's a bit nippy, I've got to say, but the sun is shining, so that's a nice thing, but it's not going to shine for long. I'm just looking at the weather now. It's going to be cloudy for pretty much the rest of the day, so that'll change around about 10 o'clock, all right? So stick with the radio and listen to some great music, including this one from John Lennon. This is Stand By Me, 5CC, better music and more of it. It's Good Morning EP.

0: Just one of the many hits from his Thriller album. Billie Jean there from Michael Jackson's. One of the songs that came out early in the piece, and quite frankly, I think Thriller was the best song on the album, but that was like the last single released for some reason. It's kind of weird. But big hit for him. And John Lennon too. Stand By Me at 5CC, better music and more of it. It is Good Morning EP this morning. Thanks to Portling and Better, I should say. You can follow them on Facebook and Instagram. Keep up to date with everything that's happening in store. Now, I was going to talk about the Celebration Hub. So let's do that now.
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12: 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Good morning, EP, on 5CC.

That's 5CC, better music, more of it. That's Billy Joel and the River of Dreams. That sounds like the place to be, doesn't it? It's 22 past 8 now. It is Good Morning EP, thanks to Macca's. Now, grab a golden deal this September with a new deal dropping every day on the Macca's My app, the My Macca's app. So head to the app today for full terms and conditions. 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It's the King now. This is Elvis Presley, 5CC. Good morning. We're

0: We'll see. Better music, more of it. That is the Pointer Sisters. Jump for my love. my wife loves that song. And The King, too. We heard Suspicious Minds before that. It's almost 8:30. Gemma Jones with your local news in just a moment.
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6: Morning, I'm Gemma Jones with your local news. Two teens have lost their licenses for 3 months after speeding away from police on modified e-motorbikes. Police attempted to stop the two 16-year-old boys on Saturday afternoon at Lincoln Highway and Sawyer Street, and after initially stopping, they sped off towards Port Lincoln. The two riders were eventually stopped by police near Lions Park and drug tested, where they returned positive results for cannabis, cocaine, and meth. They were charged with numerous offences, including failing to stop, driving unlicensed, unregistered and uninsured. Drivers will need to slow down near schools in a new rollout of signage across Port Lincoln. Signage has been installed along Mortlock Terrace, close to Port Lincoln Primary and St. Joseph's, advising drivers to slow to 40 kilometres an hour in peak school times. The new speed limit only applies to school days between 8 a.m. and 9:30 a.m. and from 2 p.m. till 4 p.m. It's part of a wider rollout of road safety measures at schools across the state. A $900,000 upgrade is coming to Port Lincoln Roads. City of Port Lincoln announced yesterday it had been successful in securing a significant state grant to assist in the renewal project of Verran Terrace. The upgrade will bolster long-term reliability of the road for local and freight transport. The council will be contributing $300,000 towards the project. And honours for Port Lincoln Leisure Centre as it's named one of 13 finalists for the 2026 Australia Swim School of the Year Awards. The Excellence for Outstanding Community Service Award recognises the overall contribution of the centre to the wider community, considering its partnerships and collaboration with other organisations. Port Lincoln Council congratulated the team at the centre for its finalist nod. The winner will be announced on the Gold Coast later this month. And that's the latest in local news.
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0: Draft laws giving Australians the option to switch off the algorithms that decide what content they see online. Employment Minister Amanda Rishworth on Nine says big tech needs to step up and take responsibility for what they're putting on kids' phones and computers.
1: To make sure, for example, illegal content doesn't make it into people's feeds, that young people aren't damaged by some of the content.
0: The suspended Sydney Swans players will have to cover their own lawyers' fees as the fallout continues from last month's Melbourne hotel scandal. AFL rules don't allow the club to cover the costs under their salary cap. Detention officers are walking off the job at immigration centres across Australia today. The four-hour strike is part of their ongoing dispute over pay and safety. And former F1 boss Bernie Eccleston has been arrested in Portugal on suspicion of carrying a firearm. The 95-year-old taken into custody after being caught with a shotgun on his private jet.
2: Your sport now. Ampol Hallett Place. Best takeaway curries in town. Phone orders and takeaway.
0: In sport, Cricket Australia has been given the green light to partially privatise the Big Bash League despite opposition from Queensland and New South Wales. The move will allow the states to sell a 49% of their clubs. And Chris Scott has taken aim at North Melbourne over its sacking of Alistair Clarkson, the AFL Premiership winning coach, telling 360 they went too far in some of their criticisms.
3: I think it's possible that maybe in trying to explain the situation as well as they possibly could, they went a little bit further than they intended to.
0: That's the latest news and sport.
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5: On the West Coast, we can expect partly cloudy conditions today with the chance of an isolated shower or thunderstorm and temperatures climbing into the mid to high 20s. Across the eastern air peninsula, cloud will increase with only slight chance of a late shower and tops around 20. For Port Lincoln and the lower air peninsula, it'll be partly cloudy with southeasterly winds and a top near 17 degrees. A marine wind warning remains current for parts of the west coastal waters. And to keep up to date with the latest in weather, 5CC.com.
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It's Folk that we'll see about a music tomorrow with Beckman Turner Overdrive, or better known as BTO. And you ain't seen nothing yet. I've got music from Men at Work for you in just a moment. Hey, did you know that the birthday book is back? Yes, sirree. We brought it back, and you can get a birthday message across on air if you like. And you can even pick up a Boston Bay Diner $20 voucher just for doing that. 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Give us a call. We can do it that way too if you like, but you must do it by 3 p.m. the day before, because it takes us a little while to get things organized here. It's 5CC's birthday calls, thanks to Boston Bay Diner. Breakfast, brunch or lunch, tomorrow's favorites today.

0: Slow double C, better music and more of it. Flash in the Pan there. And Hey St. Peter, Flash in the Pan, George Young, Harry Vanda. And the lead singer is George Young on this particular track. And I don't know why he's put the American accent in there. I guess he got a few extra sales in America because of it. But it was Harry that actually tried to do the vocals, but he couldn't quite get it. So George had to do it in the end. Coming up for you shortly, what have we got? Music on the way from John Mellencamp right after these.
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0: Wake up happy. 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

It's wonderful to see John Mellencamp. That's so good. 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

0: It's Creedence Clearwater Revival at 5CC. Better music and more of it. Have you ever seen the rain? Well, we might get a little bit much later today, but during the day, I don't think so. I've got sunshine at the moment, which is very nice, but that's going to change. I think it's cloud's going to roll in, and we might get a little bit of rain much later in the day, around about 5, 6 o'clock, maybe. Hey, that's it for me this morning. Thank you very much for your company. I'll be back bright and early tomorrow. Love to see you then. Gemma Jones with your local news in just a moment.
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4: Morning, I'm Gemma Jones with your local news. A significant state government grant will see Verran Terrace upgraded to accommodate increased traffic demands. A 300-metre stretch of Verran Terrace between Windsor Avenue and Anne Street will be renewed in a $900,000 project. It marks the first stage of the Port Lincoln Council's seven-year plan to renew the main road after Council completed a citywide assessment of its high-use roads. Council Mayor Diana Mislov identified the road as one of the city's most strategically significant transport corridors. A local is off the roads after being caught speeding nearly 60 kilometres over the limit. Yesterday, police spotted a Ford sedan travelling at 169 kilometres per hour in a 110 zone down the Eyre Highway. After being stopped by police, the 29-year-old man immediately lost his licence for 6 months and racked up a fine of over $2,100. Cummins will soon have a new police officer in town, but questions remain about where the new police will be stationed. Since 2022, police have been stationed out of the Cummins Institute after the original branch closed because of mould and poor air quality. Police Minister Michael Brown confirmed in Parliament last Thursday that state government and police need to work to find a solution.
5: It's not something that the government is doing on a permanent basis, and I continue to work with SAPOL and the council to make sure that we find a permanent solution.
4: And jobs at the Whyalla Steelwork are still up in the air as taxpayer money helping the facility passes $1 billion. A fourth tranche of money from the state and federal governments worth $232 million has been released to fund the steelwork's continued operation. The funding boost is in line with the state budget handed down in June. And that's the latest in local news.
1: JP Cabinets, crafting custom cabinetry that reflects your unique lifestyle. National news now.
6: Hi, I'm Phoebe Humphrey. The trial for the men accused of killing two Australian brothers in Mexico has begun. Jake and Callum Robinson's parents have travelled from Perth to sit metres away from the three alleged murderers. The brothers were killed in 2024 while on a surfing trip. One Nation's super plan is under fire from the federal government. Labor says allowing Aussies to access their super early would leave millions worse off in retirement. Assistant Treasurer Daniel Molino on the ABC says there are better ways to help people with with cost of living pressures.
7: The far better approach is to support people getting pay rises. One Nation and the opposition routinely vote against those pay rises.
6: The United Nations has warned AI poses an existential risk to humanity. The UN Human Rights Chief using an address in Geneva to warn that the advanced technology could pose a threat, calling for safety and security. And Australia's oldest woman has died at the age of 112. Lorna Henstridge passed away in South Australia after a battle with pneumonia.
1: Your sport now. 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
6: In sport, Matthew Nix has rubbish claims he would have been sacked if the Crows lost to the Bulldogs on Saturday night, telling AFL 360 his role as coach was safe leading into the elimination final.
8: I think part of being a good football club is ongoing conversation. So, I mean, I can only speak to the conversations I have with our chairman and our CEO about what it is we're doing as a footy club.
6: And Melbourne is set to part ways with vice-captain Jack Viney. The D's have told the Premiership winning midfielder to look for a new club despite having 2 years to run on his current contract. That's the latest news and sport.
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0: Lower west coastal waters, winds easterly 10 to 15 knots, becoming variable around 10 knots in the morning, then becoming south to southeasterly 15 to 25 knots around the middle of the day. Seas around 1 metre, increasing 1 to 1.5 metres by early evening. The swell southwesterly 2.5 to 3 metres. For central coastal waters, winds variable around 10 knots, becoming southerly 15 to 25 knots around the middle of the day. Seas below 1 metre, increasing 1 to 1.5 metres by early evening, and the swell southwesterly 2.5 to 3 metres. And for Spencer Gulf coastal waters, winds east to northeasterly 10 to 15 knots, becoming variable around 10 knots in the morning, then becoming southerly 15 to 20 knots in the early afternoon. Winds reaching up to 25 knots south of Cowal to Wallaroo in the late evening. Seas around 1 metre, increasing 1 to 1.5 metres late in the evening. A swell south to southwesterly below 1 metre, increasing 1 to 2 metres south of Cowal to Wallaroo.
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0: On the west coast, we can expect partly cloudy conditions today with the chance of an isolated shower or thunderstorm and temperatures climbing into the mid to high 20s. Across the eastern Eyre Peninsula, cloud will increase with only slight chance of a late shower and tops around 20. For Port Lincoln and the lower Eyre Peninsula, it'll be partly cloudy with southeasterly winds and a top near 17 degrees. A marine wind warning remains current for parts of the west coastal waters. And to keep up to date with the latest in weather, 5CC.com.
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1: We go off air, head office, get an alert to say 5CC are off the air. And the boss gets a please explain email soon after that. Then he comes to me. And apparently I was in the toilet is not an excuse. And so I hold on for a long song.
0: Good Morning EP with Ray Clark. 6